0: Counter-terror police investigating the death of Anne Widdecombe are taking another look at an unsolved burglary attempt in London last year. The case, which follows a report in April 2025, was closed without an arrest being made, but detectives say they've identified a line of inquiry that wasn't pursued and might have been relevant. A man described by police as a prolific sexual predator is facing a whole life prison term for murdering two women and raping another in London. Simon Levy's crime spree spanned 7 years, racking up dozens of convictions for sexual offences. The trial at the Old Bailey found police missed several opportunities to catch the 40-year-old. Detective Chief Inspector Neil John from the Metropolitan Police thinks there must be other victims.
1: Simon Levy is a dangerous and predatory offender. His crimes were calculated, cruel and deeply disturbing. We remain relentless in pursuing offenders who perpetrate violence against women and girls. And we are appealing to anyone who is yet to report offences to come forward.
0: A female officer bitten when police came under attack in Thetford this week is already back on the front line. The Norfolk Force says officers were met with significant aggression as people tried to storm homes linked to asylum seekers. Thailand's Prime Minister has suggested a possible motive behind the country's worst mass shooting in 4 years. A 14-year-old boy killed both his grandparents before shooting five teachers and staff at his school north of Bangkok yesterday. He then turned the gun on himself. Anutin Chinwaragun told reporters the teenager was experiencing stress over his studies.
2: It is a violence, but it is not caused by criminals. It is caused by an individual who had carried lots of pressures and tensions.
0: It's reported billionaire retailer Mike Ashley is closing in on a takeover of Harvey Nichols. A deal's expected early next week. And in sport, Andrew Flintoff has stepped down as head coach of England Lions. The former national team's skipper had been in charge of the development side since September 2024.
3: Music. Are you ready? Strap it. Because we're going to take you on a musical journey.

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1: The top stories this hour. Counter-terror police investigating the death of Anne Widdecombe have reopened a probe into an attempted burglary last year. The former Tory minister was found dead at her Devon home last month. Ali Fortescue has more details.
2: Officers, as part of this murder investigation, are reopening an investigation into an incident that happened in April 2025, so that's more than a year before she died. This was an attempted burglary at an address in Greater London. No arrests were made. The case was closed.
1: A man described by police as a prolific sexual predator is facing a whole life prison term for murdering two women and raping another in London. Simon Levy's crime spree spanned 7 years, racking up dozens of convictions for sexual offences. The trial at the Old Bailey found police missed several opportunities to catch the 40-year-old. Temperatures could soar again today as heat health alerts come into force across much of England. It's expected to hit 30 degrees, with the Met Office warning it could climb even higher during the course of the week. The UK competition watchdog wants Aldi and Lidl to be covered by the same land agreement rules as the country's largest supermarket chains. The plan would prevent the German discount brands from blocking rival companies opening close to their stores. Organisers of the Edinburgh Fringe Festival resisted calls to cancel a comedy show by Amanda Knox. Nearly 10,000 people signed a petition to cancel it. The American was convicted but later acquitted of British student Meredith Kercher's killing in Italy in 2007. These people attended the opening night of her show Cartwheel.
3: It had a very feminist viewpoint. Poignant would be the word that I would use.
4: It was very powerful. She was profoundly respectful to the victim of the crime.
5: It was the most brilliant thing I've ever seen. Really powerful, really interesting, honest, truthful. People should see it before they judge it.
1: And in sport, Celtic manager Martin O'Neill is out of hospital. It follows what the club called a small procedure. From Sky News, I'm AJ Walsh.
0: Music. Are you ready? Strap it. My music. 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
13: The top stories this hour. Counter-terror police investigating the death of Anne Widdecombe have reopened an old probe into an attempted burglary last year. The incident at an address in Greater London was reported in April 2025. A man described as a prolific sexual predator is facing a whole life term after being found guilty of murdering two women in London. 40-year-old Simon Levy was also convicted at the Old Bailey of raping a third woman last August. The Met, British Transport Police and the Crown Prosecution Service have all admitted to serious failings in the case. Director of the Centre for Women's Justice, Harriet Wistrich, says victims deserve better.
14: From what we know about the extent of failings and the fact that he could have been stopped much earlier. So it is a devastating outcome. And it, you know, just shows, I think, what a terrible state our criminal justice system is in.
13: Temperatures could soar again today as heat health alerts come into force across much of England. It's expected to hit 30 degrees. Ben Andrews, a farmer in North Herefordshire, says his crops are suffering from the lack of rain.
15: It's bone dry. It's been weeks since we had any
0: significant rainfall and not being able to get the water from my usual sources, like the river, just means that we just have to look at alternatives to try to get any water on them at all.
13: FIFA President Gianni Infantino has strongly denied allegations that UEFA paid off an alleged mistress during his time as the European football body's general secretary. UEFA said a departure payment was made to a woman in line with the regulations that existed for departing staff at the time. Wasted medicines are thought to have cost the NHS in England nearly £500 million last year. The National Pharmacy Association believes 3,400 tonnes were thrown away. Middlesbrough have progressed to the second round of the EFL Cup with a 1-0 win against fellow championship side Wrexham. Wolves, who were relegated from the Premier League last season, claimed a 3-0 victory over Port Vale. From Sky News, I'm AJ Walsh.
12: Music. Are you ready? Strap it. 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Because we're going to take you on a musical journey.
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12: The top stories this hour. Counter-terror police investigating the death of Anne Widdecombe have reopened a probe into an attempted burglary last year. The former Tory minister was found dead at her Devon home last month. Ali Fortescue has more details.
13: Officers, as part of this murder investigation, are reopening an investigation into an incident that happened in April 2025, so that's more than a year before she died. This was an attempted burglary at an address in Greater London. No arrests were made. The case was closed.
12: A man described by police as a prolific sexual predator is facing a whole life prison term for murdering two women and raping another in London. Simon Levy's crime spree spanned 7 years, racking up dozens of convictions for sexual offences. Heat health alerts come into force this morning for large parts of England as temperatures are expected to rise again. The Met Office says there will be a north-south split, with Scotland and Northern Ireland likely to see spells of heavy rain. Wasted medicines are thought to have cost the NHS in England nearly £500 million last year. The National Pharmacy Association believes 3,400 tonnes were thrown away. It says people are unaware they can be handed back to pharmacies for disposal. Oliver Pickard from the group says the money could be going elsewhere.
0: £500 million a year would sort out community pharmacy once and for good. It would guarantee that the network is sustainable. It is money that we would welcome. Instead, what we're looking at is money poured down a drain, returned in boxes.
12: FIFA President Gianni Infantino strongly denies allegations that UEFA paid off an alleged mistress during his time as the European football body's general secretary. UEFA says a payment was made to a woman in line with the regulations for departing staff at the time. And a US court ordered Meta to pay £420 million to address the dangers its platforms pose to young people. The company says it disagrees with the ruling and will appeal. From Sky News, I'm AJ Walsh.
11: 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Are you ready? Strap in. My music. 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
11: 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The biggest stars, Bruno Mars, Alex Warren, Miles Smith, and the Rolling Stones. 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
1: The top stories this hour. Counter-terror police have reopened an investigation into a 2025 attempted burglary which could be connected to the murder of Anne Widdecombe. The Independent Office for Police Conduct is investigating if there was a failure to pursue a line of inquiry. A man described by police as a prolific sexual predator is facing a whole life prison term for murdering two women and raping another in London. Simon Levy's crime spree spanned 7 years, racking up dozens of convictions for sexual offences. The trial at the Old Bailey found police missed several opportunities to catch the 40-year-old. Detective Chief Inspector Neil John from the Metropolitan Police thinks there must be other victims.
17: Simon Levy is a dangerous and predatory offender. His crimes were calculated, cruel,
2: and deeply disturbing. We remain relentless in pursuing offenders who perpetrate violence against women and girls. And we are appealing to anyone who has yet to report offences to come forward.
1: Temperatures could soar again today as heat health alerts come into force across much of England. It's expected to hit 30 degrees, with the Met Office warning it could climb even higher during the course of the week. Organisers of the Edinburgh Fringe Festival resisted calls to cancel a comedy show by Amanda Knox. The American was convicted but later acquitted of British student Meredith Kercher's killing in Italy in 2007. These people attended the opening night of her show Cartwheel.
17: It had a very feminist viewpoint. Poignant would be the word that I would use.
18: It was very powerful. She was profoundly respectful to the victim of the crime.
19: It was the most brilliant thing I've ever seen. Really powerful, really interesting, honest, truthful. People should see it before they judge it.
1: Gianni Infantino has strongly denied that UEFA paid off an alleged mistress while he was the European Football Governing Body's General Secretary. UEFA said a departure payment was made to a woman. And Celtic manager Martin O'Neill is out of hospital. It follows what the club called a small procedure. From Sky News, I'm AJ Walsh.
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15: The top stories this hour. A man described as a prolific sexual predator is facing a whole life term after being found guilty of murdering two women in London. 40-year-old Simon Levy was also convicted at the Old Bailey of raping a third woman last August. The Met, British Transport Police and the Crown Prosecution Service have all admitted to serious failings in the case. Director of the Centre for Women's Justice, Harriet Wistrich, says victims deserve better.
16: From what we know about the extent of failings and the fact that he could have been stopped much earlier. So it is a devastating outcome. And it, you know, just shows, I think, what a terrible state our criminal justice system is in.
15: Counter-terror police investigating the death of Anne Widdecombe are taking another look at an unsolved burglary attempt in London last year. The case, which follows a report in April 2025, was closed without an arrest being made. Norfolk police are appealing for calm following three nights of anti-immigrant unrest in Thetford. Scores of protesters attempted to enter properties suspected of housing asylum seekers. Temperatures could soar again today as heat health alerts come into force across much of England. It's expected to hit 30 degrees, with the Met Office warning it could climb even higher during the course of the week. Much of the country is also officially in drought. Farmer Ben Andrews says his crops are suffering from a lack of rain.
0: It's bone dry. It's been weeks since we had any significant rainfall, and not being able to get the water from my usual sources like the river, just means that we just have to look at alternatives to try to get any water on them at all.
15: Northern Ireland and Scotland are likely to see heavy downpours later. And organisers of the Edinburgh Fringe Festival have resisted calls to cancel a comedy show by Amanda Knox. More than 6,000 people signed a petition calling for the 11-night run to be cancelled. The American was convicted but later acquitted of British student Meredith Kircher's killing in Italy in 2007.
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15: Dry and sunny across England and Wales, cloudier in Scotland and Northern Ireland, with outbreaks of rain at times. That's the latest.
13: It is the weekend and we are all about celebrating the good times with the perfect soundtrack. And we are talking the biggest songs of the 70s, 80s and 90s. And first up from 72, it's Elton John's Crocodile Rock.

0: It is an orchestral masterpiece. It's my favourite Bond theme song, Paul McCartney and Wings and Live and Let Die. And I'm sure he was given the brief and said, you know, can you write a Bond song? And my goodness, he delivered. But it's not number one on the list I've just Googled, the top five Bond themes. Number five, and this is a bit left field, Chris Cornell and You Know My Name. Now, it is a belter, but that featured in Casino Royale. Skyfall at number four from Adele in Skyfall. Obviously, nobody does it better from Carly Simon from The Spy Who Loved Me, 1977. 1973, Paul McCartney and Wings and Live and Let Die. And at number one, Shirley Bassey and Goldfinger from 1964.
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0: Now, that might not be your top five. Feel free to discuss whilst I do this. Now, this weekend, it marks almost 30 years since Oasis did their record-breaking and historic sold-out shows at Nebworth. Over 250,000 fans attended the two nights at Nebworth Park in Hertfordshire. And over, and this is a great stat, over 2% of the UK population applied for tickets. Isn't that incredible? Yeah, this weekend we are celebrating with a 90s weekender, taking us back to the pomp of Britpop and Cool Britannia and the classic artists and bands and songs that provided the soundtrack to that decade. And this is going to be a great one, actually. I'm looking forward to doing our first. Now, the band DNA created their dance version of an unauthorized bootleg from Suzanne Vega. And they took her vocal of this particular song and added this sort of beat influenced by Soul to Soul. Now, Suzanne initially found it quite alarming. Obviously, someone had taken her vocals and not told her. But her record company very wisely said, just calm down, it'll be fine. And they chose to release the remix officially rather than sue DNA, and became an accidental club classic. This is it. This is Tom's Diner.

with £600,000 this Friday. Someone has to be the lucky one. Keep listening to Greatest Hits Radio.

0: providing the soundtrack to your weekend, the brilliant Frankie Valli and the Four Seasons and Beggin'. This is Greatest Hits Radio and I'm Arlene. Hello, it's a pleasure to be here keeping you company this Saturday morning. And I hope you've got lots planned today and I hope the weather stays fine for you. Although, I hate to say it, but we kind of need rain, don't we? Although, I'm in Scotland and we saw quite a lot of it yesterday. Certain parts of the country, I was in the Dundee area for a bit yesterday and driving through quite severely flooded roads. And I know down south, going by the footage that I've seen, that there's acres and acres of just bare earth. It's been burnt back and it's so dry. And I feel for farmers. And I know if you've got a lovely garden, it's difficult with a hosepipe ban, you know, to keep it looking lovely at this time of year. But it will bounce back. But farmers are going to lose certainly hundreds of thousands of pounds. I mean, part of their livelihood because of the drought. And I really do feel for them. So I'm looking at the forecast. And in Scotland, you know, we're fine. However, a band of rain affecting the northwest today. That's going to sink southwards on Sunday, though some areas will remain dry and average temperatures at first. So it's looking a little more hopeful for the farmers.
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1: 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Oh, there's too many choices. Wham! 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

0: It's Van Morrison, Bright Side of the Road. This is Greatest Hits Radio. And Van the Man, not known really for his upbeat music, but that's definitely one of them. And I love his music. I did go and see him live once, and it was at the Capitol Theatre in Aberdeen quite a number of years ago. Sadly, the Capitol is no longer a live music venue, but I remember going in and sitting there excitedly waiting. And I think he was having an off night because, hand on heart, he played most of the night with his back to the audience. Not exactly the showman. Still, love his music, though. And talking of music and our love for it, what about the 1990s? There's a special programme on Greatest Hits Radio tomorrow afternoon at 4 p.m. Don't miss it because it's going to be great. And we're talking about the year that changed everything. That was 1996. And 30 years ago, 250,000 people packed out Nebworth Park for two legendary live shows by Oasis. And you can join Ben Burrell and the iconic voice of Live and Kicking at the time, Mitch Johnson, as they take us on a whistle-stop tour of that year. Euro 96, Trainspotting, Spice Girls, and of course, the incredible performances from Nebworth by Oasis. It's going to be a great show. 1996, the year that changed everything. Tomorrow afternoon at 4 p.m.
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0: Now, remember, if you're busy, it's fine. 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Right, the song I'm going to play from 1996, actually, is from Manic Street Preachers, and it's A Design for Life. Nicky Wire adapted the phrase, libraries gave us power, from the phrase, knowledge is power, which he saw engraved above the entrance to his childhood library in Pill, near Newport. So the Manics lyric, this is a really nice twist of fate, but the Manics lyric, libraries gave us power, was later permanently inscribed inside Cardiff's new central library. That's a nice touch, isn't it? And here it is. It's the Manic Street Preachers on Greatest Hits. Rayo, R-A-Y-O, free to download from where you get your apps from. Right. The song I'm going to play from 1996, actually, is from Manic Street.

0: Manic Street Preachers, A Design for Life on Greatest Hits Radio. 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

Manfred Mann's Earth Band, Blinded by the Light. This is Greatest Hits Radio and I'm Arlene Stewart. It's lovely to be here at this time in the morning because we have the whole weekend ahead of us and it's exciting, isn't it? And whatever you're up to, whether it's just going for a walk or heading to the beach or doing a spot of gardening or just sitting indoors enjoying the peace and quiet, then let us provide the 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There's just so much that you can do with the Rayo app and, you know, put it through your Bluetooth speaker. You can put it in your headphones or through the car kit and it's just great. And you don't want to miss out. So maybe you're heading to Boardmasters Festival down in Cornwall. It's going to be great surfing. I love Cornwall. Spent some time in Falmouth, actually, and it was great. But anyway, Fatboy Slim and the Kooks performing there. If metal is more of your thing, that's heavy metal rather than stainless steel, then there's a four-day heavy metal festival. Now, I think 2 days have happened. I think the rest of the days are today and tomorrow. That's Bloodstock Open Air at Caton Park in Derbyshire. And EDM Faithless are on at Hatfield Park. So if electronic dance music is more of your thing, that's in Hertfordshire. Edinburgh Festival Fringe is now up and running. We know this because the rain's come on. And in Glasgow, UK's Strongest Man 2026, a heavy-duty two-day entertainment and strength competition hosted at Brayhead Arena near Glasgow. Lots on. Just take your pick and Diana Ross

0: that stays where it sprays. Rocket TT. This can.
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20: The top stories this hour. Counter-terror police investigating the death of Anne Widdecombe have reopened an investigation into an attempted burglary last year. The Independent Office for Police Conduct looking to see if there was a failure to pursue a line of inquiry. The former Tory minister was found dead at her home in Devon last month. Reporter Ali Fortescue has more details.
21: Officers, as part of this murder investigation, are reopening an investigation into an incident that happened in April 2025, so that's more than a year before she died. This was an attempted burglary at an address in Greater London. No arrests were made. The case was closed.
20: The Met, British Transport Police and Crown Prosecution Service have all admitted to serious failings in the case of Simon Levy. He faces a whole life sentence for the murder of two women and the rape of a third in August last year. Heat health alerts come into force this morning for large parts of England as temperatures are expected to rise again. The Met Office says there'll be a north-south split, with Scotland and Northern Ireland likely to see spells of heavy rain. but it could reach 30 degrees today, with many areas still officially in drought. Environmentalist James Marsden's been looking at the River Wye in Hereford.
6: What you can see now is some of the lowest flows I think I've ever seen. That means that any pollutants in the river are more concentrated, the water temperature is raised. So that combination of nutrient concentration, low flow, high temperature is really damaging.
20: In football, Wrexham have gone out at the first round stage of the EFL Cup. They lost 1-0 at fellow championship side Middlesbrough. Wolves were 3-0 winners over Port Vale, while Stevenage triumphed 2-1 at Wickham in last night's other game. And wasted medicines are thought to have cost the NHS in England nearly £500 million last year. The National Pharmacy Association believes 3,400 tonnes were thrown away, which could have filled 75 swimming pools.
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20: Dry and sunny across England and Wales. Cloudier in Scotland and Northern Ireland with outbreaks of rain at times. That's the latest. I'm Gavin Rutter.
8: Hello, Saturday morning. It's lovely to have you with me. I hope you've got lots planned this weekend. Let me provide the tunes, the biggest songs of the 70s, 80s and 90s. And up first, Diana Ross with a Bee Gees song from 86.

0: band live, so full of fun. And maybe you're going to see them. They're on at Lakefest Ledbury in Hertfordshire today, and they move to Canterbury Live in St Lawrence Ground in Canterbury tomorrow. And if you're going, you are going to have an absolute blast.
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0: So we're celebrating the fact that it's 30 years since Oasis did those historic gigs at Nebworth, sold out in such a short time, something quite incredible. And of course, here they are, just reliving it all again. But 30 years ago, 1996, and that's what we're celebrating all weekend long. Now, this song from Robbie Williams has backing vocals from quite an unlikely couple of fellas. We've got Neil Tennant of the Pet Shop Boys and Neil Hannon of the Divine Comedy. Now, it was sort of Robbie's farewell to his former band, Take That, and it's a great song. This is Robbie Williams and No Regrets on Greatest Hits Radio.

dead. Well, sail away with £600,000 this Friday. Someone has to be the lucky one. Keep listening to Greatest Hits Radio.

0: are all about the good times on Greatest Hits Radio. That's Chic. I'm Arlene Stewart. It's the 8th of August. On this day, 1876, a fellow called Dan O'Leary completed a 500-mile walk in just 139 hours and 32 minutes. That's 5 days, 19 hours and 32 minutes. That's unbelievable. And on this day, 1950, Florence Chadwick swam across the English Channel in a record time of 13 hours and 23 minutes. However, the fastest solo swim across the Channel is actually 6 hours, 45 minutes and 25 seconds. It was a German fella, an open water swimmer, who did that back in 2023. On this day, 1963, the great train robbery happened in England, involving the theft of 2.6 million quid. 1983, Columbia Records released An Innocent Man by Billy Joel. It was his ninth studio album. 1988, Sarah, the then Duchess of York, gave birth to her first child, Beatrice, who weighed in at 6 pounds and 12 ounces. And on this day, 2006, Sylvester Stallone and former heavyweight boxing contender Chuck Wepner settled a lawsuit out of court for an undisclosed sum because Chuck Wepner claimed he was the inspiration for the Rocky movies. And instead of going to the court, they just decided to cough up. Talking of money,
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0: Go West, We Close Our Eyes, the biggest songs of the 70s, 80s and 90s. Hope you're well. It's Saturday morning and we are doing this all weekend long.
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0: We are celebrating the 90s with just the best music, and this song from Whitney Houston was certainly different. So Rodney Darkchild Jerkins produced the original and relatively restrained version of the song we're going to play. And it was DJ's Thunderpuss who then stripped much of the backing away and rebuilt the track as a huge, defiant club record. The version that really helped turn Whitney's sort of dismissal of an unfaithful partner into an empowerment anthem. And that's what we're going to play right now. This is Whitney, and It's Not Right, But It's Okay on Greatest Hits Radio.

0: It's our 90s weekender. More coming up in the next hour. That was Whitney Houston and It's Not Right, But It's Okay. 80s tonight, 7 o'clock, the mixtape with Jenny Powell. She'll be here. Fantastic stories, a right laugh, and just the best music. It's the perfect accompaniment for your Saturday night. She's here from 7 o'clock on Greatest Hits Radio. And Dexy's Midnight Runners from 1980 on the
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0: Sound called Malice, The Jam, Greatest Hits Radio, heading to the news at 8 o'clock in the next couple of minutes. I'll be right back, though, with the biggest songs of the 70s, 80s and 90s. Something from the Jacksons, Blondie, got a bit of Pulp and Paul Young on the way. And 1983, a big hit for Phil Collins on the way next.
1: But they'll sell quickly, so don't hang around. 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
1: 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And now your daughter is calling because he missed football. 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
20: The top stories this hour. Multiple agencies have apologised after a sexual predator was found guilty of two murders in London, committed while on bail for other sex attacks. The Met, British Transport Police and the Crown Prosecution Service have all admitted to serious failings in the case of Simon Levy. Many are questioning how he was able to continue his crime spree for so long. Gender equality campaigner Patsy Stevenson says there were too many shortcomings in the case.
21: People are counting on police and British Transport Police and the courts, the justice system entirely, to protect them, also to uphold the justice. The fact that he got out as well, there are so many multiple failings across the whole case, and it's just absolutely abhorrent.
20: Counter-terrorism police investigating the death of Anne Widdecombe have reopened an investigation into an attempted burglary at an address in London. A staff member has been referred to the police watchdog for allegedly failing to follow up a line of inquiry. The former Tory MP was murdered at her home in Devon last month. Temperatures could soar again today as heat health alerts come into force across much of England. It's expected to hit 30 degrees, with the Met Office warning it could climb even higher during the course of the week. Much of the country is also officially in drought. Farmer Ben Andrews says his crops are suffering from a lack of rain.
5: It's bone dry. It's been weeks since we had any significant rainfall, and not being able to get the water from my usual sources like the river just means that we just have to look at alternatives to try to get any water on them at all.
20: Northern Ireland and Scotland are likely to see heavy downpours later. The head of FIFA strongly denied UEFA paid off an alleged mistress while he was general secretary. European football's governing body says a departure payment was made to a woman. And wasted medicines thrown away in England in just 1 year could fill 75 swimming pools. That's according to the National Pharmacy Association, which is asking patients not to overorder.
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20: Dry and sunny across England and Wales, cloudier in Scotland and Northern Ireland with outbreaks of rain at times. That's the latest. I'm Gavin Rutter.
17: And a warm welcome if you've just joined us. The rest of us have been here for ages, just enjoying the biggest songs of the 70s, 80s and 90s. I hope you're well. Let's begin this hour with something from 1983.

We are celebrating the weekend with the best soundtrack from the 70s, 80s and 90s. Phil Collins and You Can't Hurry Love. I'm Arlene Stewart. Hello, it's the 8th of August. Maybe you're celebrating a birthday today, in which case, hope you have a smashing day and get spoiled rotten by the people you love in your life. You share your day with a magnificent actor, someone who won an Academy Award for Best Actor in 1979 and 1988, despite the fact that his aunt told him he was too ugly for Hollywood. Oh, you can always rely on one of your aunts to sort of, you know, boost your morale. However, he became an overnight superstar in a movie called The Graduate from 1967. But the thing is, he refused to sign a restrictive multi-picture contract with the studio, so they paid him a flat fee of just $17,000 for the entire shoot. Now, that was over weeks and weeks and weeks, so I guess that's not a huge amount of money. 1967, though, $17,000. Anyway, as soon as the movie wrapped, he had to file for unemployment benefits. I think he's doing better now. Happy birthday, Dustin Hoffman. He's 89 today. We head to 1977 now. Here's the Jacksons and show you the way to go on Greatest Hits Radio.

0: Saturday Breakfast with Blondie and Atomic. I'm Arlene Stewart. Today is International Cat Day. I love cats. I've got two cats, Ringo and Bonzo, named by my kids after drummers. They're 15 years old now. They're getting on a bit, but they're great. But I have a cat cam in the kitchen, which just focuses on the cat flap and one bit of the kitchen. And it just helps me keep tabs on them, make sure they're okay and stuff. But what's funny is the cat cam, when it's triggered, it sends me alerts. So it tends to send me, you know, motion, and then I can look at the video. But one of my cats is so big, it sends an alert to my phone saying person, and I keep thinking I'm being burgled.
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0: I must put him on a diet. Anyway, happy International Cat Day. We are celebrating our 90s weekender. 30 years since Oasis played Nebworth and those historic sold-out shows. And I'm going to play a great song from the 90s from Pulp. This song, Miss Shapes, was conceived by Jarvis Cocker after he, I suppose, maybe just spotting that awkward, unfashionable young people who were being bullied for looking or behaving differently. And he said that that's not going to happen. So this song is a message, essentially, that the outsiders would eventually outnumber and outthink the people who made their lives miserable. It's a great message. It's Pulp, Miss Shapes on Greatest Hits Radio.
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0: I try and do that at the end. The makes me feel quite asthmatic, though. Pass me the inhaler. You would be out of breath, however, if Kate Thornton phoned you on a Friday, wouldn't you?
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0: The late, great Kirsty MacColl and Days from 1989. We will be spinning the decades with Stephanie Hirst later today. Love Steph. She's such a font of knowledge when it comes to music, especially the songs from around the globe. And she's such a great listen. She's here from 4 o'clock. And of course, we'll be doing an hour of live vinyl requests from her own personal collection. I've seen her studio set up. So it's there. Not too many steps to get up and down to get the songs of your choice, but it's such a great listen. Steph, this afternoon from 4 o'clock, and handing rather nicely over to the mixtape with Jenny Powell, and Saturday Night is all 80s.
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0: Now, this is my final one of the show, but of course, our 90s Weekender, as the name suggests, continues today and tomorrow. And it's Ricky Martin and Living La Vida Loca. Do you remember that? It was massive. Beyond helping launch the late 90s Latin pop boom, it was a technological landmark. And the songwriter Desmond Child says it became the first US number one single to be recorded, edited, and mixed entirely within Pro Tools, which is one of those fancy recording programs, I guess, rather than assembled through traditional analog tape. So it's quite historic, and what a hit it was for Ricky Martin. I think we should just down tools and enjoy this, Living La Vida Loca on Greatest Hits Radio.

0: From 1999, Ricky Martin and Living La Vida Loca. And I know you were swinging your hips to that. Well, listen, an 80s anthem on the way. The song that featured in the movie Back to the Future next.
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14: 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Now that's what I call music.
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0: Fantastic song to finish on. The Pretenders, Don't Get Me Wrong, from 1986. Thank you for your company today. I'll be back to do it all again tomorrow morning from 6 a.m. But I'm going to go and jump in the car and play along with Richard Allinson and the Top 10 Till 10. Have a great Saturday.
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0: 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The biggest stars, Bruno Mars, Alex Warren, Miles Smith and the Rolling Stones. Huge hits from Olivia Rodrigo, Ariana Grande and Sienna Spiro. Now 124. Now that's what I call music.
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15: Thanks for breakfast, Arlene. From here on, known as Crazy Cat Woman. She's back in the morning from very early. I'm Richard Allinson. Yes, Saturday. 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
17: The top stories this hour. Counter-terror police investigating the death of former MP Anne Widdecombe have reopened an old investigation into an attempted burglary in London last year. The ex-minister was murdered at a home in Devon last month. Reporter Ali Fortescue's been reading a statement.
18: They've identified a new line of inquiry which may have been relevant, and that is to that original attempted burglary case. And that is being looked at as part of the investigation into the murder of Anne Widdecombe.
17: The Met, British Transport Police and the Crown Prosecution Service have all admitted to serious failings in the case of Simon Levy. He faces a whole life sentence for the murder of two women and the rape of a third. Heat health alerts are just coming into force this morning for large parts of England. It could reach 30 degrees in some areas. And it's thought nearly 3,500 tonnes of medicines were thrown away last year. The National Pharmacy Association says it cost the NHS in England almost £500 million.
12: Now for the news here in Devon. There's a warning about people, sometimes holidaymakers, letting their dogs off leads around farm animals. In March, the UK's livestock worrying rules changed, giving police more powers to track down owners. PC Lee Skinner is from the Devon and Cornwall Police Rural Affairs team.
19: We've got places like Dartmoor and like Bodmin where we do have people that are going out into these lovely places in the countryside and letting dogs off leads. And unfortunately, those kind of areas are not always the most appropriate places. Specifically the moorland, there's a lot of livestock around, which is local farmers' business and things like that.
12: And organisers of next week's British Firework Championships are issuing advice as the event also coincides with the solar eclipse. Plymouth is expecting 95% of the sun covered by the moon early on Wednesday evening, with the celestial event finishing as crowds start to gather on the Hoe. The team is urging people not to use sunglasses to look directly at the sun and only buy genuine eclipse glasses, not cheap knockoffs.
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12: A dry and sunny day across the region, feeling very warm with light winds, highs of 25 degrees. That's the latest. I'm Victoria Haynes.

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1: Morning, I'm Richard Allen. It's a Saturday morning. Hope you had a great week. Welcome to the top 10 till 10. 10 songs from 1 year. You've probably got the year already. You have to tell me what you're doing and who you're doing it with when all these songs and all these stories were happening. The Cones Hotline arrives this year, 0300 123 5000. That's where we could complain about traffic cones being set up on a road for no apparent reason. Of course it doesn't work anymore. Diana, her true story, lands in bookshops. Screamadelica, absolutely fabulous. And Janet meets Luther. Roy Orbison, meet in excess. So, yeah, you've got the year. What were you doing? Who were you doing it with and where? Email me, richard@greatesthitsradio.co.uk. WhatsApp works, 0333-2020-402. 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

Top 10 till 10 at Greatest Hits Radio. First in this weekend, Nigel in Tamworth, spot on. Morag, Don't Change Your Mind. Exactly. Martin G is getting to grips with the buses in Somerset in this year. Elvett Williams in Trowbridge is 21, selling Peugeots in Port Talbot. So you remember saying farewell to the Ford Sierra and hello to the Ford Mondeo in this year. And this was the year Aaron in West Bromwich was working in a casino. These songs were constantly on repeat on our sound system, especially George Michael and Too Funky. The Best Things in Life Are Free from Luther and Janet. I Drove All Night from The Big O. And In Excess, get together with the Australian Concert Orchestra. All 60 of them.

0: No, it's not New York City. They did it quite a few years before the Pasadenas recorded this version of I'm Doing Fine Now. In excess, Baby Don't Cry, because it's the top 10 till 10. The year Shell is 22 years old, living her best life in Lichfield in Staffordshire. Busy doing the housework this morning with the tunes blasting out. This is healthy. Michael in Erith is, well, this is the year he's either at Heathrow or Manchester airports, because he spent most of his time there. New hobby, 747 spotting. And Helen in Biggleswade is grappling with 6 and 3-year-old girls, which she remembers was incredibly hard work, but they've grown up to be great, thoughtful daughters, thankfully. And in my spare time, I was selling double glazing, as was Zippy in South Brent. He says it was a pain. You don't have to put lol at the end of that, Zippy. It is hilarious. Matt Barnett, my summer. Because it was a great summer this year. We went on a family holiday to Cornwall. The whole of this summer is bright sunshine, except for the whole week we were in Cornwall when it didn't stop raining. And is Raphael's hair salon still in York? Because if it is, Michelle remembers working there. She is 21 years old in Raphael's hair salon. Musically, the KLF officially retired from the music business at this year's Brit Awards. They will later delete their complete back catalogue. And other awards... It's the very first Mercury Prize, Primal Scream win with Screamadelica, beating Simply Red Stars, Achtung Baby by U2, and St. Etienne's Fox Bass Alpha. The top 10 till 10. There's more from the beautiful South. They're only red from all the tears that I should have shed. And Scream. They're on their way.
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Top 10 till 10 at Greatest Hits Radio. Old Red Eyes is back. It's the best Beautiful South song ever. Any other opinion is incorrect, says Rob the Postie. He's the Postie, in shorts. You've got to agree with him. You won't get any mail. Gary's in Burton-on-Trent. This year's only redeeming feature, Alanson, was Liverpool winning the FA Cup. It was that bad. Gary? Morris Minor Sean disagrees. He's spending what would be his last year in his first ever job. Everything seemed to be going right this year. Top 10 till 10, it's the year of Kim Sims. On Greatest Hits Radio, here's one for Des Paul, tonight from 10.

0: Top 10 till 10 with Kim Sims, Too Blind to See It. Doreen is in Leipzig. Steffi wins Wimbledon this year, and at the Summer Olympics in Barcelona, she wins silver. And Boris Becker and Michael Stich win gold in the men's doubles.
1: Keep the memories alive, Doreen. Thank you.
0: Red Rick remembers the Premier League starting when he was on holiday in Cyprus. This is correct. 5 days before the general election this year, the Grand National is won by a horse called Party Politics. Yeah. And this is the year UEFA announced that England will host the next Euros, which will be the first time they've hosted a major tournament since 1966. You're doing the sums already. And in finishing second at the Hungarian Grand Prix, Nigel Mansell becomes Formula One world champion with 5 races to go. He will retire in the September. If you're off to Silverstone this weekend for the MotoGP, we have 8 songs down and 2 to go with Wet, Wet, Wet.

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0: Top 10 till 10 of Greatest Hits Radio. And Wet, Wet, Wet, Good Night Girl. Party politics winning the national in this year puts lots of people's minds in a bit of a mix-up. Linda puts £10 each way on party politics, walks away with nearly 100 quid. Lots of other people remember losing something resembling a shirt.
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0: Okay, so this means Dave and Helen Burks in Beedale were dragging their 18-month-old son across the world for one of the best holidays of his life in Australia. Shame he can't remember a thing. Rob Plevins in North Wales. Rob, you were not 9 this year, you were 10. Mozza is a mechanic in Darlaston, now luxuriating in sunny Yorkshire. Cracking chart again, says Lee in Derby. Yes, Lee, your guess means it is 6 in a row. 6 out of 6. And the year is the year of... Well, it's another year of men behaving badly.
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0: the Pet Shop Boys in suburbia. Welcome to Saturday morning. I'm Richard Allinson. The Saturday Selector on the way, as is the big wall of sound. Make me a winner. You can win big money if you don't go anywhere. 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
13: The top stories this hour. Reports suggest police investigating the death of Anne Widdecombe have reopened an inquiry into an alleged firebomb attack at the home of Nigel Farage. The incident happened at an address in London last year. Reporter Ali Fortescue has a statement from counter-terror police.
14: Officers, as part of this murder investigation, are reopening an investigation into an incident that happened in April 2025. This was an attempted burglary at an address in Greater London. No arrests were made.
13: Two police officers are under investigation after a man was sentenced for murdering two women and raping another. Simon Levy's crimes were committed while on bail for 10 sexual assaults. More top A-level grades could be awarded this year because maths has become more popular. Experts say students are focusing on subjects that could lead to better job prospects. And wasted medicines thrown away in England in just 1 year could fill 75 swimming pools. The National Pharmacy Association's asking patients not to overorder.
12: Now for the news here in Devon. Police are warning about a rise in dogs being let off leads around farm animals on places like Dartmoor and Bodmin Moors. In March, the UK's livestock worrying rules changed, giving police more powers to track down owners. PC Lee Skinner is from the Devon and Cornwall Police Rural Affairs team.
15: That gives police extra powers in relation to taking things like DNA from dogs or even having the power to get warrants to go into addresses and things like that to obtain dog DNA and things like that. But it also gives an unlimited fine option for courts and things like that.
12: And with next week's British Firework Championships coinciding with the solar eclipse, organisers are issuing safety advice. Plymouth is expecting 95% of the sun covered by the moon early on Wednesday evening, with the celestial event finishing as crowds start to gather on the Hoe. The team says those attending shouldn't use sunglasses to look directly at the sun and not to buy cheap knockoffs over genuine eclipse glasses with special filters.
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12: A dry and sunny day across the region, feeling very warm with light winds, highs of 25 degrees. That's the latest. I'm Victoria Haynes.
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0: It's Bananarama, it's Greatest Hits Radio. I'm Richard Allinson, welcome. Saturday morning comes round quickly, right? Wall of Sound on the way, Saturday Selector on the way, and our 90s weekend continues.
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0: Were you one of the 250,000 people at Nebworth to see Oasis 30 years ago? That's why we're celebrating. And if you remember Johnny Greenwood and the song that became a big, big anthem for Radiohead, Johnny didn't like the song. And apparently he just tried to sabotage all the quiet bits by attacking his guitar immediately before each chorus. And instead of ruining it, it actually makes it.

0: Every time I hear Marvin Gaye, and over on Greatest Hits Radio 60s, where I hang around at breakfast, we play a lot of Marvin Gaye, so you know what to do first thing in the morning. He just makes it sound so easy. Whatever he sings, he just makes it sound so easy. Gary made it sound incredibly cool and easy as well.
1: That is unbelievable. Wow, that is breathtaking.
0: If you just won £550,000, would you be that calm? I'd be embarrassing, seriously.
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0: This week, we're going to give away £600,000 on Make Me a Winner. All you need to know after the Fine Young Cannibals. Welcome.

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Elton John goes to Philadelphia, comes back with songs like this. Are You Ready for Love? Greatest Hits Radio. This being a Saturday, Wall of Sound, just after 11 o'clock. Do you want to come on the radio and play with our massive instant jukebox? Because if that sounds like you, and you haven't done it before, and you've heard other people do it, and think, yeah, I'd like to choose one of the greatest hits of all time, immediately, text me right now, 61054, make Richard your first word. We will call you back, we will play you bits of the greatest hits of all time. All you have to do is shout at me when you hear the one you want to play in full, and we will play it instantly. And if you've heard other people do this and you said, maybe one day I'll text in, now is good. 61054, make Richard your first word. Come and play one of the greatest hits ever.

0: Greatest Hits Radio with Yvonne. And this being a Saturday, Nations Notice Board is filling up. MotoGP Silverstone, yeah, British Grand Prix on two wheels. It's if you're getting a little bit disenchanted with Formula One at the moment, go to Silverstone this weekend, MotoGP, unbelievable. The Enchanted Garden Day happens today, Capel Manor Gardens in Enfield. There's a fairy forest and treasure hunts and storytelling and walk-around characters and face painting and a bouncy castle and craft workshops. And also Cheryl Lister. If you remember this time last week, she was preparing for the Flower Festival at All Saints Church in Shipham in Norfolk. It's open today. The theme is the Secret Garden. But I am allowed to tell you that they've got tea and coffee and cakes and light lunches and a tombola and, of course, a raffle and the children's lucky dip. And then in the evening, the community choir are singing themed songs amongst the flowers, all from tonight at 7 o'clock. And in Bognor Regis, there is a big, big thing happening today, organised by Rebecca Ballas at 1 o'clock. It's at the Newtown Social Club in Bognor Regis. And they want to raise a whole hill of money for breast cancer now in support of Rebecca's beautiful mum, Kerry, who is currently dealing with breast cancer. So Rebecca wanted to organise this event to turn such a difficult time into something positive, she says, and raising money to help and support all the amazing work that Breast Cancer Now does. So, the deal for today, lots of fun for all the family. There's games, raffles, tombolas, cake sales, plenty more. And they're hoping to bring the local community together and have just a lovely day and raise as much money as possible for such an important cause that is now incredibly close to our hearts. Good luck, Rebecca and Kerry. All the luck in the world. 1 o'clock today, the Newtown Social Club in Bognor Regis. The little local things happening near you will put you on the Nation's Notice Board if you text me. 61054, make Richard your first word. WhatsApp works, 0333 20 2402.
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0: So were you one of the 250,000 people who finally got tickets to Nebworth to see Oasis 30 years ago this weekend? Good. Welcome along to our 90s weekend. Prince is not called Prince anymore, he's just called Symbol. And along comes the album called The Gold Experience.

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0: Some records sound just as fresh today as they did when they first landed. In 1974, David Bowie gave us Rebel, Rebel. I'm Richard Allinson, Greatest Hits Radio, the new home of the Big Wall of Sound, which is where you come on and play one of the greatest hits of all time in our massive instant jukebox. 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
14: The top stories this hour. Counter-terror police investigating Anne Widdecombe's murder have reopened an inquiry into an attempted burglary on a property understood to be linked to Nigel Farage. No arrests were made in the case from April last year before it was closed. Reporter Ali Fortescue has a police statement.
15: They've identified a new line of inquiry which may have been relevant, and that is to that original attempted burglary case, and that is being looked at as part of the investigation into the murder of Anne Widdecombe.
14: A number of agencies have admitted to serious failings in the case of Simon Levy. He faces a whole life sentence for the murder of two women and the rape of a third. A Met police officer's been sacked after taking a photo of a dead body and trying to show it to colleagues. PC Timothy Robson was found to have no reason to take the image. And more top A-level grades could be awarded this year because maths has become more popular. Experts say students are focusing on subjects that could lead to better job prospects.
16: Now for the news here in Devon. There's a warning about people, sometimes holidaymakers, letting their dogs off leads around farm animals. In March, the UK's livestock worrying rules changed, giving police more powers to track down owners. PC Lee Skinner is from the Devon and Cornwall Police Rural Affairs team.
17: We've got places like Dartmoor and like Bodmin where we do have people that are going out into these lovely places in the countryside and letting dogs off leads. And unfortunately, those kind of areas are not always the most appropriate places, specifically the moorland. There's a lot of livestock around, which is local farmers' business and things like that.
16: And organisers of next week's British Firework Championships are issuing advice as the event also coincides with the solar eclipse. Plymouth is expecting 95% of the sun covered by the moon early on Wednesday evening, with the celestial event finishing as crowds start to gather on the Hoe. The team is urging people not to use sunglasses to look directly at the sun and only buy genuine eclipse glasses, not cheap knockoffs.
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16: A dry and sunny day across the region, feeling very warm with light winds, highs of 25 degrees. That's the latest. I'm Victoria Haynes.
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Roland and Kurt, Tears for Fears. It's Greatest Hits Radio. Just gone 11 Saturday morning. The new home of the big wall of sound, our massive instant jukebox. If you want to play, 61054, make Richard your first word. And not so much a nation's notice board notice, but more of a big, big announcement. Barbara Wilkes is in the Labour ward in Bromsgrove with her daughter Abby and her husband. Abby is into the last stage of the blissful big birthing journey. You call it that? Abby, you've got this. Your mum and dad sending you all their love. And Barbara, we are here till 1 o'clock. So let us know what happens. You know where we are. WhatsApp works, 0333 2020 402. Go, Abby.

0: It's Belinda. And it's Greatest Hits Radio, Nation's Notice Board update. It's the East Brent Harvest Home, and it's happening today. Tickets, you get them at Brent Knoll. This is the oldest and the longest running communal harvest festival in the UK. It's been held every year in Somerset since 1857. There's a colourful village parade. There's a traditional harvest lunch. What is that? And how long does it go on for? There is community entertainment. What's that? Let us know. The East Brent Harvest Home, that sounds like quite a big thing. Nation's Notice Board, tell us about the big stuff, but also tell us about the little local things we haven't heard about. And they're happening near you this weekend. 61054, mate Richard, your first word. WhatsApp works, 0333 202402.
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0: MJ on Greatest Hits Radio. Our 90s weekend continues. We've heard from Oasis and Prince and Radiohead already on the way. Amy Grant, D-Light and OMC. And the big wall of sound, Nicola's in Manchester. We're going to talk to Nicola very soon. If you want to come on Greatest Hits Radio, play one of the greatest hits of all time. They're all in the wall, our massive instant jukebox. 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

0: of sand.
1: Nicola says, I didn't realise it was Saturday. Morning, Nicola.
2: Good morning, Richard.
1: Saturday on the dot.
2: Thank you for that.
1: Have we ruined your Wednesday?
2: No, I was waiting for Potmaster, but never mind. I'll wait till Monday now because I hear you're doing it as well, so that's great.
1: Oh, you let it out the bag. Every time I admit that Ken's done a runner and he's left me in charge of all of his stuff, including Potmaster, Potmaster fans run to the hills. Oh, no, not again.
2: No, I won't be. I'll be listening like I do every day.
1: Well, I try and give everything away. Apparently that's not allowed. Got to take it very seriously. It's pop records. So what are you doing today on whatever day you think it is?
2: I'm currently on a walk in Heaton Park, North Manchester.
1: Oh, yeah.
2: Taking in the lovely views and the weather and, yeah, listening to you.
1: What's happening?
2: Lots of people around, lots of families, people walking dogs, getting ready for picnics, ice cream vans, all the cafes are full. Just a beautiful walk in a beautiful park.
1: You know, this weekend is our 90s weekend and we're celebrating 250,000 people mobbing Nebworth to see Oasis.
2: Well, I listened to them in my back garden this year because they were in Heaton Park.
1: Oh, well, that's what I was going to say, because they started the big, big reunion tour that they were never, ever going to do in Heaton Park.
2: It did, yeah, we heard every night.
1: And you got free tickets.
2: We did, yeah.
1: So what else is happening this weekend, Nicola? What are you going to choose in the big wall of sound, do you think?
2: 70s or 80s, if I hear it. Something that I can pick my walk up. It bounces me up a little bit, because obviously as I'm walking and listening, it depends how fast I walk.
1: So I'm thinking, when you hear the bit of the hit you want to play, you want to shout something that means like supersonic.
2: Okie dokie.
1: That might... I don't know why.
2: I don't think I'll walk that fast, but never mind.
1: Nicola, you're in control.
3: Let's go. Okay.

0: I nearly nodded off then.
1: Sorry about that. I was enjoying listening.
0: that is the trouble, isn't it?
1: Yeah.
0: All those 70s and 80s songs, oh, that'll pick me up a bit. Ignored them. Nicola, have a great day.
1: Thank you so much, I will, and you.
0: I can confirm it is still Saturday.
1: Thank you all day.
0: Bye-bye. Bye.

0: Big Wall of Sound at Greatest Hits Radio with U2, selected by Nicola in Heaton Park. She says it's lush up here, it's not arid. And it is, I can confirm, Nicola, it remains Saturday on the dot. Good to talk to you. Phil Barsby is somewhere near Huddersfield. Phil, you're coming soon on the Wall of Sound.
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7: All weekend celebrating the takeover of Nebworth by Oasis. It was 30 years ago this weekend. And Jo is in Nottingham. She says, I was doing okay this morning, Allinson, until you just said Oasis at Nebworth is 30 years ago. Suddenly feeling my age. Yeah, 1996 with OMC.
8: Brother Bellas in the back, sweet singers in the front. Cruising down the freeway in the hot, hot sun. Suddenly red blue lights flash us from behind.

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0: We join Phil in Huddersfield. Morning, Phil Barsby.
1: Morning, Richard.
0: How are you?
1: I'm good today. Good as weather.
0: Yeah, well, tell us.
1: Cracking the fight here in Huddersfield. Hopefully stays fine because I'm going to a local Pride village in the next village down from where I live.
0: Where's this?
1: Elland. It's a Pride, community Pride event that's been organised. It's the second year that it's been run. So I'm going to have an afternoon down there and then I'm going camping tonight.
0: You said it's a little village. This sounds like Nation's Notice Board material. You should have told us about this.
1: Well, I didn't know. I found out about it. It's all over social media and local papers and everything, so it's localish.
0: You're going on your own? You're going with a whole bunch of people?
1: I'm meeting some friends down there. We have a few drinks. We did one a couple of weeks ago in Home Firth. I met some amazing friends there, so they're coming over this time to where I live.
0: This sounds like a riot.
1: It is. It's brilliant. The little village ones that we've been involved with seem to go better off than the town centre ones, you know, the big town centre ones. For whatever reason, I don't know. But, yeah, it's going to be a good afternoon.
0: Yeah, you've started something now, Phil. All the guys in the towns are going to be going, hang on a minute. No. Right, you know how this works. Bits of the greatest hits of all time flash before your ears. What are you going to shout at me when you hear the bit of the hit you want to play?
1: Pride.
0: In the name of?
1: Yeah, why not?
0: Yeah, all right. Top of your voice, Phil. Good luck. You're in control.

0: Oh, for Phil, who's off to Pride near Huddersfield. Have a great day, Phil. The Big Wall of Sound will return to Greatest Hits Radio tomorrow just after 11. Nation's Notice Board, couple of extra big notices right now. The Bristol Balloon Fiesta is in Bristol. Weather permitting, and it looks like it might, over 100 hot air balloons take to the skies. Two stunning mass, they call them ascents, and they look brilliant. The Kettlewell Scarecrow Festival starts, steady on, and it's Whitby Regatta, a weekend of rowing races and sailing competitions. What's happening around your neck of the woods? The little local things. We want to put them on the nation's notice board. WhatsApp works, 0333 2024 02. You can text us 61054, make Richard your first word. And this being a Saturday, very nearly noon, Selector on the way.
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12: The The top stories this hour, an investigation into an attempted burglary reportedly at a property linked to Nigel Farage is being reopened by counter-terror police looking into Anne Widdecombe's death. The incident at an address in London was investigated but no arrests were made. Reporter Ali Fortescue has a statement from counter-terror police.
13: Officers, as part of this murder investigation, are reopening an investigation into an incident that happened in April 2025. This was an attempted burglary at an address in Greater London. No arrests were made.
12: An escaped criminal and convicted rapist has been traced by police in Scotland. Cliff Lyons-Dobby had absconded from Perth city centre on Thursday. The fifth heatwave of the year is hitting parts of the UK with highs of 36 degrees Celsius predicted next week. Heat health alerts have come into force. And wasted medicines thrown away in England in just 1 year could fill 75 swimming pools. The National Pharmacy Association's urging patients not to overorder.
14: Now for the news here in Devon. Police are warning about a rise in dogs being let off leads around farm animals on places like Dartmoor and Bodmin Moors. In March, the UK's livestock worrying rules changed, giving police more powers to track down owners. PC Lee Skinner is from the Devon and Cornwall Police Rural Affairs team.
15: That gives police extra powers in relation to taking things like DNA from dogs or even having the power to get warrants to go into addresses and things like that to obtain dog DNA and things like that. But it also gives an unlimited fine option for courts and things like that.
14: And with next week's British Firework Championships coinciding with the solar eclipse, organisers are issuing safety advice. Plymouth is expecting 95% of the sun covered by the moon early on Wednesday evening, with the celestial event finishing as crowds start to gather on the Hoe. The team says those attending shouldn't use sunglasses to look directly at the sun and not to buy cheap knockoffs over genuine eclipse glasses with special filters.
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14: A dry and sunny day across the region, feeling very warm with light winds, highs of 25 degrees. That's the latest. I'm Victoria Haynes.
11: Richard Ellison. Yeah! Across Devon.
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0: Bryan Adams, Greatest Hits Radio. And it's Saturday Selector time. Here's one. Do you like trains? Trains with all the facilities on. Do you fancy nearly 6 hours on a train with no loo? Because that's what Lumo are offering at the moment. Lumo are running the new West Coast Mainline service between Stirling and London Euston. 417 miles, little under 6 hours, no facilities. Somebody said, this is the quote, somebody said, "We recognise this falls short of the standard fare-paying passengers should expect, particularly on long-distance services." No, surprise, surprise. So, we're looking for you to select songs for self-control, distractions, holding on. 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How are you going to distract your attention? 61054, mate Richard, your first word. WhatsApp works, 0333 2020 402. 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
0: 30 years ago this weekend, Oasis take over Nebworth. So, we're celebrating 1996. This actually comes from 1966, this bass line from Herbie Hancock and Bring Down the Birds, featuring the mighty Bootsy Collins from Funkadelic on bass.

mistaking Bonnie Tyler. It's a heartache. Greatest Hits Radio Saturday Selector. If you fancy staying nearly 6 hours on a train service with no loo, that's what we're looking for songs for. It's the new service running on the West Coast Main Line from Stirling to London Euston. 417 miles, a little under 6 hours, no facilities. So what would we like to select to play if you're on that service right now? Jerry Halliwell, Scream If You Want to Go Faster. Dan in Knaresborough and Mike Carter suggest this from Wilson Phillips.

0: Toto and Rosanna, because it's Greatest Hits Radio. I'm Richard Allinson. Claire Sturgis along at 1 o'clock today with all the good stuff. Spending the Decades with Stephanie at 4. Whole hour of live vinyl requests from Steph's personal record library from 5. Jenny's along with the mixtape tonight from 7. 10 o'clock tonight means Rhythm of the Night, part 2 with Des Paul. Saturday Selector continues. This nearly 6-hour train journey from Stirling to Euston, the loos are broken on the trains, so you got to hold on. Hot House Flowers, Don't Go. How about selecting songs for 6 hours with no facilities? Jeggers and Pete and Sam and Dolly Potts reckon Hold On Tight by ELO might work. New shoes, I can't wait, says Louise in Manchester. And 5-star for Sarah, who's sorting socks in Cannon. Can't wait another minute. It's getting quite desperate, isn't it? Maybe you know better. 61054, mate Richard, your first word. We're on WhatsApp, 0333 20 20 402. Songs for self-control and holding on, please. I think you've got this.
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0: kids. 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

0: because we like to play all of it. The full-length original, Hotel California from the Eagles. Saturday selector time, if you're stuck on the train that's... well, it was the six-hour journey with no loo. Saturday selector time, songs to get you to the end of the Stirling London service without hurting yourself. And Maggie in Leeds says, how about another Eagles song? How about Desperado? Keep them coming, 61054. 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
0: 30 years ago this weekend... Oasis take over Nebworth, and Amy Grant has a baby.

0: It's a 90s weekender. All weekend at Greatest Hits Radio. 1991, Amy Grant and Baby Baby. There is more with Claire after 1 o'clock. A couple of mentions for our nation's notice board as well. Paul is talking about the Eastriggs Village Fun Day. There's circus skills. There's a workshop. There's obstacle courses, stalls, tombola and lots more. It's happening next Saturday on the park in Eastriggs near Annan, and the hooli happens in the car park at night. We're a small community group. All the money raised goes back into the community, putting on events and kids' parties, and of course the ever-increasing cost of putting on the Christmas lights in the village. So, Eastriggs Community Group Facebook page is the place to be.
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0: Big Gary won big yesterday, £550,000. Good work, Gary. This week we're playing for even more money, £600,000. Imagine what you could do. Imagine watching that drop into your bank next Friday. 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Here's the deal. Lines close 5 p.m. on Friday, and then someone will win the lot. We don't do rollovers, we only do winners. 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This is your chance to win big on Friday. £100,000. Imagine what you could do. Imagine watching that drop into your bank next Friday. 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
0: Because this week you had the chance to take a nearly six-hour train ride from Scotland to London with no loo. So how about Cat Stevens? I can't keep it in. Okay. No Self-Control by Laura Branigan, says Bertie on the mower in Reading. Angie suggests The Supremes, You Keep Me Hanging On. Shirley reckons Under Pressure by Queen would work. Sean's in Somerset, how about The Beautiful South? You Keep It All In. And Tracy, thank you for selecting this in West Bromwich. TL

0: Songs for 6 hours on a train with no loo. Thank you, Tracy in West Bromwich. TLC, and thank you for sharing your Saturday. More in the morning from nine with an hour of Sunday's greatest love songs. I'm Richard Allinson. Don't go anywhere. Claire's on her way. Enjoy your day.
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9: The top stories this hour, an investigation into an attempted burglary reportedly at a property linked to Nigel Farage is being reopened by counter-terror police looking into Anne Widdecombe's death. The incident at an address in London was investigated but no arrests were made and the case was closed. Reporter Ali Fortescue has been reading a statement from counter-terrorism police.
10: They've identified a new line of inquiry which may have been relevant, and that is to that original attempted burglary case, and that is being looked at as part of the investigation into the murder of Anne Widdecombe.
9: The former minister died at her home in Devon last month. People are being urged not to over-order medicines, as the amount thrown away in England could fill 75 swimming pools. The National Pharmacy Association estimates 3,400 tonnes worth of partially used drugs were disposed of in a year. Dr. Leila Hanbeck from the Independent Pharmacies Association says it's stopping others in need from getting drugs.
11: Hormone therapy, HRT for example, packs and packs of it has been prescribed for someone and then returned. At the same time, we have issues with supplying of HRT because of shortages. So we need to ensure that prescribing is done in a way that doesn't waste medicines.
9: NHS England says several local services are running campaigns to reduce medicines waste. Passengers travelling to and from Bristol Airport are facing delays after its runway was closed last night for emergency repairs. Flights have apparently resumed now, but people are being warned there will be disruption. Meanwhile, Birmingham Airport's being affected by baggage system issues, but passengers are still being told to arrive as normal. In sport, Bruno Guimaraes has signed for Arsenal. The club have announced they bought the former Newcastle captain for £75 million. The Brazilian midfielder is the biggest summer acquisition so far for the champions. And more top A-level grades could be awarded this year because maths has become more popular. Experts say students are focusing on subjects that could lead to better job prospects.
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9: Dry and sunny across England and Wales, cloudier in Scotland and Northern Ireland with outbreaks of rain at times. That's the latest. I'm Gavin Rutten.
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Dire Straits, Money for Nothing, here on Greatest Hits Radio for a Saturday afternoon. It's Claire Sturgis here. Welcome along, and many thanks, as ever, to the wonderful Richard Allinson, who is back tomorrow morning with Sunday's Greatest Love Songs. So off we go then. This weekend marks 30 years since Oasis's record-breaking and historic sold-out shows at Nebworth, so we are celebrating with a 90s weekender. More excellent songs coming up between now and 4 o'clock. I will also rattle some more windows with the music that you need to turn up to 11. I'll play your window rattler requests after 2. Keep them coming in, please. And after 3 this afternoon, come and join me in the garden shed. I have a bag full of sweets and lots of gossip to share. But in fact, you can be part of the show right now as well, as it's our 90s weekender. I would love to hear from you about what you loved in the 90s and what you'd love to bring back from that great decade, or what would you like to leave in the 90s and never see again? So your 90s memories, please, both good and bad, share them with me now. You can text me, 61054. Start your message with Claire. You can drop me a WhatsApp, 0333 202402, or email me if there's a long story to share, claire@greatesthitsradio.co.uk. What did you love and what did you hate about the 1990s? It's over to you. Please share your memories as your Saturday afternoon continues with this from Ace.

0: Ace, how long for a Saturday afternoon on Greatest Hits Radio? It's Claire Sturgis here for our 90s Anthems Weekender. We are celebrating the 90s. Also, I want to hear from you, your 90s memories. What did you love about the 90s? What would you bring back? What would you leave well behind in that great decade? I can see where this is going to go now. Hi to Mark in North Shields, who says, Claire, I would love to bring my hair back. Had a full head of it in my 20s back in the 90s. Hi, Claire, I'd like to bring back my waistline from the 1990s, says Gabby in Liverpool. What would you like to bring back from the 90s? What would you leave well behind? 61054, start your message with Claire. Let's do a bit of this now.
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0: This weekend marks 30 years since Oasis's record-breaking and historic shows at Nebworth. What a great decade the 90s was. And we're celebrating it here all weekend. And our next song comes from Alanis Morissette from her fourth album, Supposed Former Infatuation Junkie, which was inspired from her trip to India in late 96 and 97, where she was able to step away from the exhausting promo of the third album, Jagged Little Pill. This is Thank You for our 90s Anthems Weekender.

0: Alanis Morissette with Thank You for our 90s Anthems weekend. So what did you love about the 90s? What would you leave well behind? What would you like to bring back from that great decade? Hi to Rob the Postie, who says, Claire, hi, I wish I still had the car I had in the 90s. If I needed to change a bulb, it took about 30 seconds. Nowadays, we have to virtually remove the engine to get to where the bulbs are. And also, it's all about computers these days, isn't it, Rob, with cars? It's not like the old days where my dad used to just roll up his sleeves, open up the bonnet and, you know, get to work removing bits and pieces here, getting a little bit greasy, but then, you know, he could fix the car. No one can do that these days. I've never fixed a car engine in my life. I don't think I know what I'm talking about. But anyway, what about you? What did you love in the 90s? What would you like to leave well behind? 61054. Start your message with Claire. Right, let's get you in next Friday's draw.
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T-Rex, Get It On, and Queen, Crazy Little Thing Called Love, on Greatest Hits Radio this afternoon. I'm asking you about the 90s. Stuff you would like to bring back from the 90s, or maybe stuff you'd like to leave well behind. Just play Queen. In fact, I'll play Queen for Simon the Mechanic of Leicester, who says, Claire, I would like to bring back from the 90s Freddie Mercury, the ultimate frontman. Of course, yeah, we lost him, what, in 91? That, he says, and my disposable income. Thank you very much, Simon. And hi to Andrew, decorating at a secret location somewhere, who says, Claire, I'd like to bring back my energy and my hairline from the 90s, but I'd happily leave my ex-wife there. A bit awkward there. Thank you very much, Andrew. What would you like to bring back from the 90s? What would you like to leave well behind? Keep sharing your 90s memories, please. 61054. Start your message with Claire. Or you can WhatsApp 0333 2020 402. Last week, we heard the really sad news that producer William Orbit had passed away. He was a phenomenon as far as music production was concerned throughout the 90s and beyond. He worked with the greats and he made his own amazing music. He also produced one of my favourite albums of the decade, well, two of them actually, Blur's 13, which I'll be referencing later on, but also Madonna's Ray of Light. Those two working together were incredible. He brought most of his own equipment to the sessions. In fact, he played all the instruments himself, including the guitar. And I think Madonna, I think she was at her best working with him. Let's remember William Orbit right now. Here's Madonna with Ray of Light on Greatest Hits Radio.

0: paying tribute to the late William Orbit this afternoon on Greatest Hits Radio. He did such fine work for many, many decades, but for me, that's one of the highlights. Madonna with Ray of Light. And we are celebrating the 90s. It's our 90s Anthems Weekender. What would you love to bring back from the 90s? What are you happy to leave well behind? Producer Ellie would like to bring back the Mint Whisper, please, if that's okay. And I would like to bring back the excitement I used to feel at playing the first ever Tomb Raider game, which came out 30 years ago, 1996. Me and my mate Chad played that game for hours and hours and hours on the PS1. Oh, I can still feel it to this day. Please bring back that excitement. What about you, though? What would you like to bring back? What are you happy to leave behind from the 90s? Keep those texts coming through. 61054. Start your message with Claire. Or you can WhatsApp 0333 2020 402. As your Saturday afternoon continues, more 90s anthems to come, and ELO Last Train to London is on its way.
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3: What about the people who are out there?

ELO, Last Train to London. I think that's my favourite ELO song, you know. I mean, I love Mr. Blue Sky, but that... Oh, no, I love Living Thing as well. I love loads of ELO. I love that one too, Last Train to London, here this afternoon. We're celebrating the 90s with our 90s Anthems Weekender. What do you love from the 90s? What would you love to bring back? Hello, Reese, who says, I'd bring back Texan bars or cabanas. Unreal sweet. I know a Texan bar. I don't know a cabana. Reese, tell me more. Tell me more, please. 61054. But what would you like to bring back from the 90s? Or, indeed, leave well behind. For our 90s Anthems Weekender, here's another one we love. Back to 1990 now with... The Mock Turtles. I've only just discovered, please tell me you didn't know this, that the lead

singer of the Mock Turtles is Martin Coogan, the older brother of Steve Coogan. I did not know that. Where have I been living? For a 90s anthems weekender, the Mock Turtles, and Can You Dig It this afternoon on Greatest Hits Radio.

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0: Soul to Soul featuring Karen Wheeler, Keep on Moving, and the Mock Turtles, Can You Dig It? For our 90s anthems weekend, more 90s anthems to come between now and 4 o'clock this afternoon. And coming up very soon, I need you to choose some really loud music, please. What needs to be played at maximum volume here on Greatest Hits Radio? 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And stick around, I've lined up Fleetwood Mac's Everywhere on the way after the news at 2.
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13: The top stories this hour. An investigation into an attempted burglary reportedly at a property linked to Nigel Farage is being reopened by detectives investigating Anne Widdicombe's murder. Counter-terror police have identified a new line of inquiry in connection with an incident in London last year, which was looked at but no arrests made. Sky's political correspondent Rob Powell says there's also been a referral to the police watchdog.
14: What that essentially means is that the failure to follow up that line of inquiry at the time was deemed serious enough that they had to pass it on to the complaints watchdog, who will now likely look into the circumstances around that initial investigation and why the line of inquiry wasn't pursued.
13: Next, people are being urged not to overorder medicines, as the amount thrown away in England could fill 75 swimming pools. The National Pharmacy Association estimates 3,400 tonnes worth of partially used drugs were disposed of in a year. Olivier Picard is the organisation's chair. He's told us it's vital action is taken.
15: £500 million wasted each year on medicine is £500 million that can't be used for other part of the health service.
13: NHS England says services are running campaigns to reduce waste. Norfolk police say there were no reports of serious disorder last night in a town at the centre of an immigration row. A significant presence remains in place in Thetford, where there have been protests and clashes. Groups have claimed asylum seekers are being housed in properties. FIFA's president has denied claims UEFA paid off an alleged mistress when he was its general secretary. Gianni Infantino is facing calls to resign over his scrapped World Cup sell-off plans. Officials are looking into reports of an incident in the stands during Wolves and Port Vale's Carabao Cup tie. Both clubs are trying to establish what happened last night. A number of other first-round matches are taking place today. And Bruno Guimarães says it feels amazing to have joined Premier League champions Arsenal. The Brazilian midfielder has completed a £75 million move from Newcastle.
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13: A few showers in places, but otherwise staying mostly dry and sunny across the UK through the rest of the day. That's the latest. I'm Johnny Freeman.
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Fleetwood Mac and Everywhere on Greatest Hits Radio. Good afternoon. It's Claire Sturgis here, just gone 2 o'clock. Hope you're having a great weekend, whatever you're doing. Come and share your news. It's always nice to hear from you. And whilst you're at it, why not choose a song that you need to hear played at maximum volume this afternoon? Something I can turn up to 11 for you. Give us a great reason why you need to hear it play so loudly as well. We call them your window rattlers. I need three of them. Three of your finest window rattlers to play very soon, actually. So get texting quick. 61054. Start your message with Claire or WhatsApp 0333 2024 02. What song needs to be played at maximum volume here on Greatest Hits Radio? It's over to you. Have a think as you listen to Edison Lighthouse.

0: Carol Hall and John Oates, You Make My Dreams, and Edison Lighthouse. Love grows where my rosemary goes on Greatest Hits Radio. Now, help a girl out here. We've just had a request to play Barber's Adagio for Strings, William Orbit, of course, as a window rattler this afternoon. Now, this is a little bit out there for us, but as it is our 90s anthems weekender, and we also want to pay another tribute to the late William Orbit, I reckon we could play it. What do you think? Would you like to hear Barber's Adagio for Strings on Greatest Hits Radio this afternoon as one of our window rattler tracks? Bearing in mind, if we play it, there's a chance that producer Ellie and I could lose our jobs. I mean, I'm not saying that's going to happen, but, you know, it's a little bit out there. What do you reckon? I'm going to open up our text lines for about 2 minutes with either a yes or a no. Do you want to hear Adagio for Strings this afternoon? Yes or no as a window rattler? Text me now, 61054, yes or no. Start your message with Claire. Okay, no pressure, but thank you very much. Right, here's a 90s Anthems Weekender.
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0: This time 30 years ago, I was at Nebworth getting ready to watch Oasis at one of their historic shows. I mean, yeah, we love the 90s, and that's why this weekend we are celebrating with our 90s Anthems Weekender. This next song had an incredible video as well. The video followed vocalist Shara Nelson walking along an LA street in one continuous travelling shot. It was stunning to watch, but I have to say, much as I love the video, it's all about this song, which is absolutely mwah, chef's kiss. For our 90s Anthems Weekender, gotta play Massive Attack with Unfinished Sympathy.

0: Just incredible, Massive Attack, Unfinished Sympathy. It's the 90s anthem. Plenty more to come between now and 4 o'clock. And of course, your window rattlers too. Songs you need to hear this afternoon played at maximum volume. I'll turn it all the way up to 11. And we did ask you to tell me if I should play Barber's Adagio for Strings in memory of William Orbit this afternoon as one of our window rattlers. And yeah, we opened up the text lines for 2 minutes. I think the eyes have it. I think we might have had one no. Everyone else said yes, yes, and yes again. So we're going to play it. We're going to play it as an extra 90s anthem. Hopefully, we'll still be here next weekend as well. I mean, it's fine. I mean, it's a monumental song. And as it's our 90s weekend, I think we should. And also, we should celebrate the genius of William Orbit as well. So it will be a window rattler. And I'll play a couple more of your requests as well. Plus, I've lined up Billy Joel coming up after this.
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0: Billy Joel, My Life on Greatest Hits Radio. It's Claire Sturgis here. Are you ready for your window rattlers this afternoon? Yes? Okay, let's do this.
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0: Okay, this is your chance to get a song played really loudly on Greatest Hits Radio. Let's start with a suggestion from Mark in Dorset, who says, being a 90s weekender and the fact you're celebrating the life and work of William Orbit, I think it would be very poignant and fitting if you could please play the classic Barber's Adagio for Strings. If that's possible, please, Claire. Well, we put it to a vote, basically. And yes, we had the sad news yesterday that William Orbit had died. A statement on his social media said he will be greatly missed by us and by so many lives he touched through his music, friendship and kindness. Madonna, Blur, All Saints, U2 and so many more worked with William Orbit over the decades. But as Mark in Dorset has requested it, and 99% of you agree, here's our first window rattler for this afternoon, William Orbit and Barber's Adagio for Strings.

Our first window rattler for this afternoon, requested by Mark in Dorset. Also a big yes from Mark in Sudbury, Claire in Northamptonshire, Lee the Asda driver. Hello to the Connors in Lanzarote and so many other anonymous yes please play it. There you go. As we celebrate the life and work of William Orbit. Window rattler number one. And here's window rattler number two. For Dave in Broxbourne, who says, how about Stay With Me by The Faces? Reminds me so much of happy days, both working and socialising back in the early 70s. I'm sat listening in the garden. If you play it, it will give me inspiration to clean my windows. Thanks for the best show anywhere on a Saturday afternoon. Dave, thank you for the ultimate compliment. I like you. Here's your song, Window Rattler number two.

For Dave in Broxbourne, window rattler number two, The Faces. And Stay With Me, it's Greatest Hits Radio here. It's Claire Sturgis. We need one more window rattler, and it's over to Karen from Leeds, who says that Danger Zone by Kenny Loggins, my favourite film of all time from 1986. Love Tom Cruise, could watch it over and over again, and I always play it loudly whenever I hear it. Well, play it loudly now. Kenny Loggins' Danger Zone is window rattler number three.

0: our final window rattler this afternoon for Karen in Leeds, Kenny Loggins and Danger Zone. Thanks for taking part and thanks for your lovely messages about William Orbit as well. It was a joy playing Adagio for Strings this afternoon. OK, you're more than welcome to come and join me in the garden shed after three. Drop me a text now or WhatsApp 0333 202402. WhatsApp me now or text 61054. Start your message with Claire. Where are you listening? What are you up to? Come and join us in the garden shed. I've lined up another 90s anthem and Donna Summer coming up after this.
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It's another 90s anthem. Stereophonics, I Wouldn't Believe Your Radio. Unless, of course, you're listening to Greatest Hits Radio, then of course you can trust us. Culture Club up next with It's a Miracle.

0: Culture Club. It's a miracle on Greatest Hits Radio. Would you like to come and join us in the garden shed this afternoon? It's open to all. Come and join us. Take a break from whatever you're up to this afternoon. All the makers out there, the crafters, if you're baking, if you're busy in the garden, if you're in your own garden shed, have a break. Come and join us in ours. I have sweets and the kettle will be on. 61054, start your message with Claire. Let me know what I'm soundtracking this afternoon. You can drop me a message via WhatsApp 0333 2020 402. We'd love to hear from you. The garden shed is now open. Come and join us. Stick around for a while though. I'm going to play you some Elton John and Kiki D after the news at 3.
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7: The top stories this hour. One of the biggest deals of football's transfer window so far has been completed.
8: I want to win trophies. I want to make a history, and I think I'm in the right place to do it.
7: Bruno Guimaraes says he wants to go down in history at Premier League champions Arsenal after joining from Newcastle. The two clubs agreed a £75 million fee for the Brazilian midfielder, who signed a four-year deal. Newcastle fan Kendall Rowan has told us the move is disappointing.
9: Gutted that the club obviously can't match his ambitions at the moment. And yeah, just really, really feel sad about how it's all ended up, considering he was the captain and could have been realistically a legend of the football club.
7: Next, detectives investigating Anne Widdecombe's murder have reopened a probe into an attempted burglary in London. It was reportedly at a property linked to Nigel Farage last year. Counter-terror police have identified a potentially relevant line of inquiry. A man has been arrested on suspicion of murder following a stabbing in one part of Birmingham. A man died from injuries he was found with in Sutton Coldfields, Chester Road early this morning. It's emerged wasted medicines thrown away in England in just one year could fill 75 swimming pools. The National Pharmacy Association is asking patients not to over-order. The organisation's chair, Oliver Pickard, has told us about one particular case.
10: They had a patient who returned an inhaler called Trimbo that cost the NHS about £45 each inhaler, and there was nearly 15 inhalers returned in one go. She wasn't taking the inhalers but ordering them.
7: The NHS says campaigns are highlighting reducing waste. Passengers jetting off from two UK airports have been facing disruption. Some flights to and from Bristol are being delayed because the runway had to be repaired. A baggage systems issue has also been affecting Birmingham airports. Anyone due to fly is being urged to check before they travel. And the fifth UK heatwave of the year has begun. Heat health alerts have come into force in England. It could get as high as 36 Celsius next week.
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7: A few showers in places, but otherwise staying mostly dry and sunny across the UK through the rest of the day. That's the latest. I'm Johnny Freeman.
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0: It's Greatest Hits Radio for a Saturday afternoon. Listen out for Steph Hurst. She's back this afternoon from 4. Spinning the Decades. Also playing loads of requests on vinyl from her own personal vinyl collection. Join Steph straight after this show. In the meantime, Elton John and Kiki D, Don't Go Breaking My Heart. And this is your invitation to come and join us in the garden shed. This is your time out from any creative endeavours you may be up to this afternoon. A call out to all the makers, the crafters, the DIYers, bakers, painters and decorators, those pottering around their own garage or garden shed. Come and join us in ours. Text me now. What are you up to this afternoon? Come and have a sit down with us. 61054, start your message with Claire, or you can WhatsApp 0333 2020 402. Right, let's have another one of these now.
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0: Here's another song that sums up everything that was great about the 1990s, and that has to include Blur, of course. This comes from their album 13, their sixth studio album, which came out in 1999, much darker in tone than previous albums, and also inspired by Damon's breakup with his long-term girlfriend, Justine Frischmann of Elastica. Playing this is particularly poignant this weekend after we learned yesterday of producer William Orbit's death as well. His work with Blur on this album saw them shift away from the Britpop sound of their earlier career to explore art rock and electronic styles as well. And it was a triumph, nominated for NME's Album of the Year and for the Mercury Prize too. For our 90s Anthems Weekender, it's Blur with Tender.

Kate Bush running up that hill and Blur with Tender from the 13 album, another 90s anthem for our weekender. One more 90s anthem to come between now and 4 o'clock. And I'm so delighted we were able to play three songs associated with the late William Orbit in the show this afternoon, just to show the wealth of incredible music that he has created and been part of over the past few decades. And of course, we send all our love, best wishes and condolences to his friends, his family and fans all around the world. Okay, the garden shed is open if you'd like to come and join us. I've got to say hi to Mike in Hinckley, who says, Claire, free chocolate. He said, well, I had to try and get your attention. You've got my attention, Mike. You are in the garden shed. Don't you worry, sir. But still time to join us. 61054. Start your message with Claire. Foreigner up next this afternoon here on Greatest Hits Radio with Cold as Ice.

0: Foreigner, cold as ice this afternoon. It's Greatest Hits Radio. The shed is filling up nicely. There is still time to join us if you wish, if you'd like to come and have a sit down, an iced coffee maybe, and I've got a couple of bags of sweets which we are working our way through. I'll try and save some for you as well, though. 61054, the shed door is open. Send me a message now, start it with Claire. In the meantime, let's get you in Friday's draw.
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0: Yesterday, we paid out £550,000 to Gary. He was on his way home from the Friday Big Shop when Kate Thornton called.
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1: 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How do we keep the energy up? Oh, it's too many choices. Wham! 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

There you go. Can't beat a nice bit of yacht rock for a Saturday afternoon. It's Boston, more than a feeling. Right, who's joining us in the garden shed this afternoon? In the garden shed today, we have Greg and Susan taking a break from a garden tidy up in desperate need of an iced coffee. And Vince is here chilling in the garden with his cat. Sharon is sitting down outside the shed for a bit of sun after a trip to the garden centre buying plants for my daughter. Holly's wedding to Tom is next Saturday. Congratulations to the happy couple, Sharon. Graham and Charlotte are also lingering just outside the shed, painting the driveway, all 24 metres of it. And no longer on the driveway, we have reports that shed regular Rachel has sadly had to say goodbye to Jeff, her self-built camper van. She's taking her mind off the sad news by laying a new bathroom floor. Sorry to hear that, Rachel. Also working up a sweat and laying down a floor is Jeff in Brixham, who's down tools for a cup of tea. Very wise, Jeff. Alan in Hook is making mini robot models, and another crafter is Mike in Hinckley of Free Chocolate fame, working on his project car and enjoying the first days of his retirement. Also tinkering is Nigel, working on his 1978 Minsk 125cc two-stroke, while Trisha Turner is making a quilt for Project Linus, a charity who sends them to kids in hospital. Oh, keep sewing the good sew, Trisha. Who have we got here? Richie, working on a surprise kitchen table for his daughter, and the final step is scorching a family quote into it. I believe this is our first foray into biography in the shed. Careful working with wood burning in these conditions, Richie. The shed's in an area of drought. Keep the bucket of water close by, please. And then cooking up a storm is Kate, who's just made a scrummy white chocolate and raspberry cheesecake for the weekly family gathering tomorrow. Cake done, now starting on the barbecue prep. And another cook, Christine, has invited us both round for chicken sarg she's busy making. Oh, give me a minute. Let's just look up flights to Ballyclare while I play you this from Prince. You're all in the garden shed. Thanks for saying hello. You sit back, enjoy your refreshments, and this from Prince with 1999.

0: Prince and 1999 on Greatest Hits Radio. If there's a song you'd like to hear later on this afternoon, played on vinyl, Steph Hurst is your woman. She's here from 4 on Greatest Hits Radio. In the meantime, I have one more 90s anthem to share with you and the Jackson 5 on the way.
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Robert Palmer, Addicted to Love, and the Jackson 5-2 with ABC on Greatest Hits Radio. Let's get some Eurodance onto our 90s anthems weekender now, shall we? This single was released on the 3rd of January, 1990, so it's one of the decade's first ever anthems. In the UK, it topped the chart later that year in March and April. It's Snap with the Power.

0: the 90s anthem for our weekender. Courtesy of Snap with The Power. Jenny Powell is here with her 80s mixtape from 7 tonight. The wonderful Des Paul has his Rhythm of the Night Part 2 from 10. And Steph Hurst is on the way next to Spin the Decades. I'm Claire Sturgis and I'll see you in for Jackie Brambles Monday night from 7. Enjoy the rest of your weekend.
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13: The top stories this hour. One of the most high-profile deals of football's summer transfer window so far has been completed today.
14: I'm so excited to start. The squad's going to be very, very important and hopeful we can achieve our dreams.
13: Bruno Guimaraes has been speaking after joining reigning Premier League champions Arsenal. The North London side have agreed a £75 million fee with Newcastle for the midfielder, who signed a four-year contract. The Brazilian international is the latest to leave St James's Park, where there's also a new manager in charge. Newcastle fan Kendall Roan has told us it's disappointing the club's now former captain has gone.
15: I understand he wants a new challenge. You want to go on have a chance of winning trophies and playing in the Champions League, which we can't offer him this season, so I get that. But I feel like the way he's gone about it was quite disrespectful.
13: Next, Counter Terror Police investigating Anne Widdicombe's murder have reopened a probe into an attempted burglary. The incident last April was at a property in London, which is understood to be linked to Nigel Farage. Detectives investigating the murder of a teenager in Northampton have charged a second person. 16-year-old Kadeem Paris died after being stabbed in the Abington area of the town last month. A 20-year-old man from Motherwell has appeared in court and faces another hearing on Monday. Three other people are out on bail. A man has been remanded in custody after appearing in court, charged over the deaths of four men in Merseyside. James Diggle is accused of causing a fatal crash in Heighton in July. The 27-year-old from West Derby faces another hearing next month. Scotland's former First Minister says she won't be visiting her estranged husband in prison. Nicola Sturgeon's been speaking at the Edinburgh Fringe 2 months after Peter Murrell was jailed for embezzling money from the SNP. She's insisted she knew nothing about his crimes. And the packed programme of Carabao Cup first round action is continuing. Opening ties are being played over a weekend for the first time. It's also emerged officials are looking into an incident in the stands during Wolves' win against Port Vale last night.
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13: Rain for northern parts of the UK tonight, sunny and warm again tomorrow with some isolated showers. That's the latest. I'm Johnny Freeman.
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12: Stephanie Hurst, spinning the decades. Like this.
11: Good afternoon, I'm Stephanie Hurst and welcome to Spinning the Decades. Once again, we head out on a journey around the globe for the world's biggest songs from the world's greatest decades. And from 5pm, the turntables are on as we are all request vinyl. If I have your favourite greatest hits on 7-inch single in my record collection, I'll go grab it and stick it on for you. Let me know what you'd like to hear. 61054, Steph, at the start of your message. And from 6pm, we'll head to 1972, 1983 and 1995 to find out what was number one this very week in countries including France, Finland and Norway. And I'll play you a selection of songs from each year. But first, we'll be celebrating those landmark anniversaries, finding out which songs got in the way of number one chart success and those tracks which needed a second release to achieve chart fame. But to get us underway on our 90s weekender, as we head back to the pomp of Britpop and cool Britannia with those classic artists and bands and songs that provided the soundtrack as the Happy Mondays cover John Congas. Step On. Number 5 in April 1990 on Greatest Hits Radio.

It's the early 90s, and those baggy bands were everywhere. Stone Roses, Charlatans, Primal Scream, and the Kings of Madchester, the Happy Mondays. It was all a bit of an accident how the Mondays came to cover John Congas's Step On. The US arm of their record company, Elektra, asked them to cover a song for the label's 40th anniversaries. And they weren't too keen on doing it. They were right in the middle of recording their album Pills and Thrills and Bellyaches. So Elektra sent over a cassette of suggested songs. The second track on that album was He's Gonna Step On You from John Congas. And the band thought, oh, that'll do. And it ended up being one of their biggest hits, number 5 in April 1990 on our 90s weekender here at Greatest Hits Radio. Good afternoon, I'm Stephanie Hurst. We are all request vinyl from 5, so do keep your requests coming in. 61054, Steph, at the start of your message. And this week's Hidden in the Background, you know those hits with famous artists on backing vocals? Well, this features two huge stars who happened to be in Nashville at the very same time as Neil Young was recording his fourth album, Harvest. So listen out for Linda Ronstadt and James Taylor as they join Neil for Heart of Gold on Greatest Hits Radio's Spinning the Decades.

Neil Young's only US Billboard Hot 100 number one, and here in the UK, peaking at number 10 in March 1972. And did you hear them? Both Linda Ronstadt and James Taylor on backing vocals. This week's Hidden in the Background, Heart of Gold. And today, we wish a happy 65th birthday to one of the most influential and innovative guitarists in rock music history, The Edge. Born David Evans in Essex, before his parents moved to County Dublin when he was just 1 year old. Co-forming the high school band Feedback, before changing their name to U2 in 1978, where his unique playing would create these cinematic masterpieces with open string harmonics all through his Vox AC30 amplifier. From the Joshua Tree, where the streets have no name.

Greatest Hits Radio. As we wish a happy 65th birthday to U2's The Edge. Born this day, 1961, and inspired to play guitar by the late Rory Gallagher. The Edge, of course, going on to become one of the most influential and innovative guitarists in rock music history. Good afternoon, I'm Stephanie Hurst. From 5 o'clock, you choose the greatest hits that we play. What would you like to hear? If I have it on vinyl in my record collection, as the library door is wide open and I'm taking your request now, let me know what that song is. 61054, Steph, at the start of your message. Or you can WhatsApp 0333 2020 402, or you can email. Varying ways to get in touch. Steph at greatesthitsradio.co.uk. Now next, it's this week's Second Chance, another one of those songs which didn't achieve its full potential when first released. Now this song made a respectable number 9 in September 1972, but it would climb higher after it would go on to be reissued 3 more times before it peaked at number 3 for 3 weeks in March 1987 after the huge success of the number 1 Reep Petite. Jackie Wilson's I

0: Greatest Hits Radio. This week's Second Chance, those hits which didn't achieve their full potential when first released. Jackie Wilson's I Get the Sweetest Feeling on its third release. And this was all down to the fact that Reep Petite had been reissued. And it was all thanks to a claymation video. You know the technology that they use for Wallace and Gromit. Anyway, that was used to create a video for Reep Petite, which was shown on the BBC. It got re-released, went to number one, became Christmas number one. So the record company decided to capitalise on this and re-released lots of Jackie Wilson's back catalogue. And that was one of them. On its third release, hitting number three for 3 weeks in March 1987, beating its initial peak of number nine in September 1972. Next on Greatest Hits Radio's Spin in the Decades, I'll play you the first top 10 hit from one artist and the last top 10 hit by another.
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4: This week's first top 10 hit is some Liz, Marcia, Maisie, and Bobby.
5: She's crazy like a fool.
6: What about Daddy Cool?
4: Boney M dominated Europe's charts in the second half of the 1970s. And here in the UK, they had 10 top 10 hits. And this was their first, peaking at number 6 on the 30th of January 1977. Daddy Cool.

The deep male voice on that song wasn't actually Bobby Farrell's. It was of their producer and creator, Frank Farian, who asked Bobby to lip sync to it. Boney M's first of their 10 UK top 10 hits, peaking at number 6 in January 1977. Daddy Cool, this is Greatest Hits Radio. And the last top 10 hit by another is the last of Howard Jones' 6 top 10 hits, which he crammed into less than 2 years. Look Mama, peaking at number 10 on the 21st of April, 1985.

The Sound of 1985. From the follow-up album to Human's Lib, Dream Into Action, which gave us the singles Life Is To Blame, Things Can Only Get Better, and That Look Mama, which became Howard Jones's last UK top 10 hit in April 1985. And if you're off to Electric Summer at Taunton's Vivory Park at the end of the month, you'll see Howard performing live with Heaven 17 and Blancmange. Should be a good day, that. Greatest Hits Radio, I'm Stephanie Hurst, and we are all Request Vinyl after 5 o'clock. My record library door is wide open. It's very much, as I always say, like Simon Mayo's All Request Friday, but on a Saturday and on vinyl. And if I have it on vinyl, I'll play it for you the way it was first intended to be heard. Maybe the first way you bought it and played it on record in your bedroom. Let me know what you'd like to hear though. 61054, Steph, at the start of your message. Or you can email steph@greatesthitsradio.co.uk. And this weekend, it's our 90s weekender as we mark almost 30 years since Oasis's record-breaking and historic sold-out shows at Nebworth. Were you there? There is a rumour, and this is just a rumour, mind, that they may return to Nebworth, so keep your eye on that one. So this weekend, we are heading back to those heady, eclectic days which define the decade so well. And if you found yourself on a nightclub dance floor in the early 1990s, there's a good chance you lost yourself to this. Number four. In February 1991, The Source and Candy Statins, You Got the Love.

0: where the term house music comes from. Well, it was born from a Chicago nightclub called The Warehouse, as in house music. So you would go to listen to that type of music. The resident DJ, the late Frankie Knuckles, would go on to create a dance track called Your Love in 1987. Now, fast forward to 1990, and a London club DJ called Irene Abdullah would go on to layer Candy Staton's vocals from a song called You Got the Love on top of Your Love, causing other DJs to follow. Then enter a guy called John Trulove, known as The Source. He created a bootleg vinyl of this, which was swapping hands for good money until it was officially released, peaking at number 4 in February 1991. And then it would be remixed again in 1997, reaching one place higher at number 3. Next on Greatest Hits Radio, Spinning the Decades, I'll play you a number 2 hit, but I'll also play you the song that kept it at bay.
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1: Hits Radio. This week's held off the top. First entered the UK charts at number 2 on the 8th of March 1970. And the following week, it would fall to number 3. But who would be responsible for preventing the Beatles from their 18th UK number 1? You'll find out next.

Number one in at least 10 countries worldwide. But at home, the boys had to make do with a number two position for their final single before they did indeed Let It Be.

in at least 10 countries worldwide. But at home, the boys had to make do with a number two position for their final single before they did indeed Let It Be. Although they would achieve that elusive 18th number one with 2023's Now and Then. But who was dominating the number one chart position in 1970? Well, he'd already seen off the Jackson 5 with I Want You Back, and now he was taking on the Beatles. And he wasn't even a singer. From the musical film Paint Your Wagon, Lee Marvin was in the middle of a three-week run at number one in March 1970 with Wandering Star on Greatest Hits Radio's Spinning the Decades.

I've never seen a sight that didn't look better looking back. 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

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I'm

0: star.
1: Starring Clint Eastwood, Gene Seberg, and the man who held the Beatles from their 18th UK number one, Lee Marvin, spending 3 weeks at the top of the UK hit parade with Wonder and Star. He would also hold Simon and Garfunkel's Bridge Over Troubled Water from number one for a single week, although they would go on to succeed him for a 3 week run at the top. Another held off the top for you next week at Greatest Hits Radio. My record library door is open. Do you have a greatest hit you'd like me to play for you? But I'll play it with a twist from the original vinyl 45 single. If I have it in my record collection, I'll go grab it for you live after 5 o'clock. So let me know what you'd like to hear. 60054, Steph, at the start of your message. And today we wish a happy 70th birthday to David Grant, who we first got to meet in the soul duo Lynx with their brilliant tune, Intuition. Must play that 1 week. It sings gone on with his wife, Carrie, to vocal coach some of the UK's biggest pop stars. And of course, his 80s duets with Jackie Graham, Mated, and this, a cover of the Detroit Spinners' Could It Be I'm Falling In Love, reaching number 5 in April 1985.

Born this day, 1956, in Kingston, Jamaica, David Grant, one of the UK's leading vocal coaches and star of the 80s duo Lynx, along with these duets, of course, with Jackie Graham, Could It Be I'm Falling In Love, celebrating his 70th birthday today. Happy birthday, David. I hope you're having a gorgeous day. Greatest Hits Radio, I'm Stephanie Hurst, as we spin the decades. And this weekend, we are celebrating with a 90s weekender, taking us back to the pomp of Britpop and cool Britannia with those classic artists, bands and songs that provided the soundtrack. And spending the first 15 years of their career hit-free. And then came the breakthrough album, His and Hers. And by 1995's Different Class, which spawned four UK top 10 hits, they were fully paid-up members of the mid-90s Britpop movement. Peaking at number 7 for 1 week in December 95, it's Pulp's Disco 2000.

0: written about Jarvis Cocker's late childhood friend, Deborah Bone, who was indeed born within an hour of Jarvis in the same Sheffield hospital on September 19th, 1963. Pulp's Disco 2000 on our 90s weekender here at Greatest Hits Radio. And get ready, the turntables are on next as well, or request vinyl.
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2: The top stories this hour. Bruno Guimaraes says he wants to go down in history at Arsenal after joining for Newcastle for £75 million. The midfielder is the Premier League champion's biggest summer signing. His move is also one of the most high-profile of the transfer window so far. Former England defender Michael Dawson reckons it's a huge statement of intent.
3: One thing you can't do is stand still in the Premier League because there's teams coming behind you that want to be where you are. And we saw it for numerous years with Manchester City. You look at the Arsenal squad as it is. And you go, right, they're favourites to go and win the Premier League again. But we also know how hard it is.
2: There's also been reaction from fans of Newcastle who've seen another important player leave. Kendall Roan has told us the Brazilian will be a huge miss.
4: I don't think any price would have reflected just how important he was to the club, but for his ability, for him and his work ethic and just what he'll bring to Arsenal, I think they're getting an extremely good deal.
2: Next, an attempted burglary at a property reportedly linked to Nigel Farage in London is being looked at again. It's now part of the counter-terror police-led investigation into Anne Widdecombe's murder. A potentially relevant line of inquiry has been identified. A man's become the second person to be charged over a teenager's death in Northampton. Kadeem Paris died after being stabbed last month. A 20-year-old from Motherwell who's accused of murder has appeared in court and faces another hearing on Monday. Nicola Sturgeon says she won't visit her estranged husband Peter Murrell in prison and felt like a mug for caring for him. The former SNP chief executive was jailed for more than 5 years in June for embezzling money from the party. Tributes are being paid to Lionel Messi's father, Jorge Messi, who's died at the age of 68 after a long-term illness. He was a hugely influential figure during the legendary footballer's career and also worked as his agent. And it's emerged wasted medicines thrown away in England in just 1 year could fill 75 swimming pools. The National Pharmacy Association is asking patients not to overorder.
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2: Rain for northern parts of the UK tonight, sunny and warm again tomorrow with some isolated showers. That's the latest. I'm Johnny Freeman.
0: Now,
5: Stephanie Hurst, spinning the decades.

1987, Spania, and Call Me. But Jono, who's listening this afternoon, could you please play Spania and Call Me? Reminds me of growing up. Oh, it is a great song, isn't it? All played from vinyl between now and six as we spin the decades. Hello, Tony and Cleethorpes. Do you have the classic Mick DeVille and Spanish Stroll? Tremendous song and never played. One of Alex Lester's favourites, this. 7 minutes past five. What would you like to hear? Steph to 61054.

in our second hour of Spinning the Decades here at Greatest Hits Radio. Mink Javel, Spanish Stroll. Thanks, Tony and Cleethops. Great request. If it is your first time listening, welcome. In the second hour of the show, I open my personal record library door for your live request. So what would you like to hear? If I have it on vinyl, if it's a greatest hit, if it's a hit, there's a good chance it's in there. And I'll go dig it out for you. So what would you like to hear? 61054, Steph, at the start of your message. Do let us know what you're doing this afternoon. Maybe you're still, as Claire said earlier, in the garden shed, doing a bit of crafting, or maybe chilling. Or you've got some nice weather this afternoon, because there is another, there's another heat wave coming, isn't there? So do let us know what you'd like to hear. 61054, Steph, at the start of your message. Or you can email Steph at greatesthitsradio.co.uk. Like Simon Williams has in Wrexham. Steph, hope you well. I'm good, thank you very much. Hope you're good too. Could I please request either Frank Wilson, There's a Ghost, Frank Wilson, Do I Love You? Indeed I Do. Or There's a Ghost in My House by Ardeen Taylor. I was born in 1981, so too young to have heard them first time around, but my parents sparked my love of

final, as they all are between now and 6 o'clock. There's a ghost in my house. Ardeen Taylor. Hello to Andrew McKay in Bucky on the Moray Firth Coast in northeast Scotland. Listen to you every weekend. Could you please play Dual Propaganda? Oh, yes. Wherever you are, if you're driving this afternoon, playing this for you too. On Greatest Hits Radio, spinning the decades.

Factual propaganda for Andrew in Bucky on the Moray Firth Coast in northeast Scotland. Thank you so much for that request, Andrew. What a song. Hey, Steph, anything from Queen, please? The earlier the better. Now chilling after a day's building work on our massive renovation project and then barbecue time. Oh, well deserved. We're near Sunderland, thanks. Well, that ties in nicely to a request I've had in from Reggie in Barnsley, who says, Steph, do you have, and this is a Queen song that is seldomly heard, and it's queued up on the turntable on the original 7-inch single next to me. Do you have Save Me by Queen? I remember buying this as a lad and it sounded fantastic on the old turntable. It's never played on the radio, so get them grooves cleaned out. Thanks, Reggie. It's time.

0: every last drop. How gorgeous is that? Played from the original vinyl 45 single, as they all are between now and 6 o'clock, for Reggie and Barnsley. Remember playing it, remember buying it first time around. And it's very rarely played on the radio these days, so he told me to get the grooves cleaned out. I think it had a clean recently, that I did a cleaning spree in the Q section in the record library. Alita Faisal in Surrey. Hey, Steph, brilliant show as always. Thank you so much. Great selection of tunes. Well, you choose the tunes. I'm merely guided by you guys. If I've got it in the record collection, I'll go dig it out for you. My choice for the vinyl selection is a classic tune, going back to the carefree days of 1989, 1990, a track which gives those summer vibes. Black Boxers, Ride on Time. Oh yeah, it's on the way next.
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0: This selling single of 1989, played from vinyl. There you go. There's not a week goes by without me stopping and starting it at some point. Loretta Holloway's Love Sensation was sampled on that song, and it was a whole legal thing that went off, and it had to be re-vocaled. The vocalist, Heather Small, who went on, of course, to sing with the M People, of course, in the 1990s. This is Greatest Hits Radio. Faisal in Surrey, thank you so much. A track which gives those summer vibes. It certainly does, I'll tell you that. Just gone 5:30. Hi, Carol. How are you?
1: Yeah, I'm good, thanks. Yeah.
0: How's the kitchen cleaning going?
1: Oh, it's hard. I'm just pulling everything out and I'm just getting dug in now. It's like,
0: I'm the same. Once I start, I'll start just doing a little bit, and then before I know it, everything's out. I've pulled the tray out of the toaster. I've got all the bits out the bottom, and then I get the metal cleaner on the toaster. Then I'm polishing. Oh, it's just a full day job. Can't just give it a little do over. Never ending. So you would like me to play you something on vinyl to keep you motivated whilst you're cleaning the kitchen?
1: Yes, please.
0: In this weather, what's the weather like in Chichester?
1: It's actually really warm. It is really warm today, actually.
0: Yeah. I hope you've
1: been out shopping today. Cycled back with loads of shopping and then put all my shopping away. Well, actually cleaned the fridge up, put all my shopping away and just carried on with the rest of the kitchen.
0: That's what started it, isn't it? Cleaning the fridge.
1: Yeah.
0: Gotcha. Mm-hmm. Yeah. So what can I play you on vinyl?
1: Hole of the Moon, please, by the Waterboys. I absolutely love that song.
0: Where does it take you back to?
1: Well, when I lived in London, and it was kind of like a house share, and there's loads of house shares just partying and like very young days and enjoying myself back in my 20s.
0: Well, let's take you back. Yeah. Played from the original vinyl 45 single for you, Carol.
1: Oh, that'll be amazing. Thank you so much, Steph. I appreciate that.
0: Have a gorgeous day and enjoy cleaning the kitchen. Hope this keeps you going.
1: Thank you, Steph. Right.
0: Bless you. Bye-bye. Take care, Carol. Bye.

played from the original vinyl 45 single, where the actual label is a picture of a moon. You have to take it off the turntable, which I will here. And then to look on what it says on the label on the other side, Waterboys, Hole of the Moon, produced by Mike Scott. What a song. One of those songs that needed a second chance to be a hit. First released November 1985, got to number 26. And then, due to the Waterboys' Greatest Hits album, it was re-released and ended up climbing all the way to number 3 in April 1991 for Carol, who's cleaning a kitchen this afternoon. Well, it seems like you're not alone. Hello to Glenda. Steph, could you play Suffragette City, David Bowie, whilst I'm cleaning my kitchen? Indeed, for all those cleaning this afternoon, Bowie on Greatest Hits Radio.

0: is also cleaning her kitchen. David Bowie, Suffragette City. The B-side of Starman, played from the original vinyl 45 single, of course, from Ziggy Stardust, Spiders on Mars album as well. Also, the Waterboys this afternoon, play that for Dave, who's listening in the heat-drenched south. Hole of the Moon, top uni memories track. Awesome work. It is a great song, isn't it? Steph, could you please play The Smiths and This Charming Man from Mark? Yeah, of course I can. It's on the way next.
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for Malk. Could you please play The Smiths and This Charming Man from vinyl? Indeed I can. If there's something you'd like to hear on next week's show, do get in touch, get ahead of the queue. It's so busy between 5 and 6 o'clock. And I get out of breath running backwards and forwards from the record library to the studio. But it's all live and we do it each Saturday afternoon here at Greatest Hits Radio. After 6 o'clock, by the way, we head to 1972, 1985 and 1995 as we visit countries like France, Finland and Norway to find out what was number one this very day. So stay with us for that. Hello to the Thompson family, currently driving from Cambridgeshire to Berwick-upon-Tweed for a holiday. Could we please have On Top of the World by The Carpenters on vinyl to make our car journey less boring, driving 230 miles on the A1. Oh. Enjoy. You've all got to sing along, you know. You do know that. That's the law, doesn't it? Ready?

for the Thompson family. Currently on the A1 driving 230 miles. Oh, could we please have On Top of the World by the Carpenters on vinyl? Of course you can. Greatest Hits Radio, it's 10 to 6. I'm Stephanie Hurst. On till 7 tonight, Jenny Powell's back with the 80s mixtape from 7 o'clock tonight. And Des Paul from 10 with the rhythm of the night. I'd like to hear Eleanor Davenport, who's been on, saying really sad news about William Orbit. Yes, yes. I mean, we've played some incredible songs produced by William Orbit. Barber's Adagio for strings, of course. He reworked that. Claire played that earlier along with Ray of Light, Madonna, and Tender from Blur. But he was also known as Bassomatic.

Thanks to Eleanor Davenport for requesting this. Yes, people forget that he was Bass-O-Matic. Fascinating Rhythm, 1990. On Greatest Hits Radio's Spinning the Decades.

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This is Greatest Hits Radio. And for our final tune on vinyl, hello to Jess Wilson in Guernsey, listening in beautiful Guernsey whilst eating homemade pizzas made by my husband Gary. Could you please play us Love Will Tear Us Apart, as it's Gary's favourite. He's a huge Joy Division New Order fan. Indeed, our final tune on vinyl this afternoon as we spin the decades on Greatest Hits Radio.

0: 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For Jess and Gary and Guernsey, thank you so much for getting in touch. And thank you to everyone's request this afternoon. We'll do it all over again next Saturday from 5. And next, we head to 1972, 1983, and 1995 as we spin the decades.
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5: The top stories this hour. One of the most high-profile deals of football's summer transfer window so far has been completed today.
6: I'm so excited to start. The squad's going to be very, very important and hopeful we can achieve our dreams.
5: Bruno Guimaraes has been speaking after joining reigning Premier League champions Arsenal. The North London side have agreed a £75 million fee with Newcastle for the midfielder, who signed a four-year contract. Magpies fan Kendall Roan has told us it's disappointing that the club's now former captain has gone.
7: You want to go and have a chance of winning trophies and playing in the Champions League, which we can't offer him this season, so I get that. But I feel like the way he's gone about it was quite disrespectful.
5: Next, counter-terror police, who are investigating Anne Widdecombe's murder, have reopened a probe into an attempted burglary. The incident last April was at a property in London, which is understood to be linked to Nigel Farage. The number of people killed following a school shooting in Thailand has risen to 9. A 14-year-old student at the school took his own life after carrying out the attack near Bangkok. Former Scotland First Minister Nicola Sturgeon says she won't visit estranged husband Peter Murrell in jail and feels like a mug for caring about him. The SNP's past chief executive was locked up for 5 years in June for embezzling money. People are being urged not to over-order medicines as the amount thrown away in England could fill 75 swimming pools. The National Pharmacy Association estimates 3,400 tonnes worth of partially used drugs were disposed of. The NHS is calling for waste to be reduced, but the association's chair, Olivia Pickard, wants officials to go further.
8: That money that is wasted on medicine could be used to improve capacity in primary care where people live, so that if someone is unable to get an appointment with a GP, maybe they can get an appointment with their pharmacist.
5: And the fifth expected heatwave of the year is underway. A yellow health alert has been issued for most of England. This weekend's Carabao Cup and National League football matches have included hydration breaks.
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5: Rain for northern parts of the UK tonight. Sunny and warm again tomorrow with some isolated showers. That's the latest. I'm John.
4: 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Spinning the decades.

Once again, thank you so much for all your requests on All Request Final. We'll do it all over again next Saturday afternoon at 5. And between now and 7, we'll head to 1972, 1983 and 1995 to find out what was number one this very week in countries including France, Finland and Norway. And I'll play you a selection of songs from each year. But first, let's look at our UK singles chart this week in 1972. And entering the chart at number 44 on the 9th of July and within 4 weeks, the godfather of shock rock had firmly placed himself at the top of the UK Top 20 for a 3-week stay as Britain's number one single, becoming the definitive summer anthem of 1972. Alice Cooper's

dethroning what seemed like an unmovable Donny Osmond after a 5-week stay at number one with Puppy Love, to be replaced by a song that was so different. Just shows how eclectic and diverse 1972's Record by In Public were. In the first of a 3-week stay as the UK's number one, this week, Alice Cooper's School's Out. I'm Stephanie Hurst. This is Greatest Hits Radio. As we journey the globe to hear what was number one this week in 72, let's travel from London to Wellington for a song which is a true story and was in its second of a 5-week stay at the top of New Zealand's listener chart. 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

6, Saturday evening, Greatest Hits Radio. I'm Stephanie Hurst as we journey the globe to find out what was number one this very week. We're in 1972 and in its second of a five-week stay at the top of the New Zealand listener chart, Dr. Hook and The Medicine Show and Sylvia's Mother, written by Shel Silverstein, who had also penned A Boy Named Sue for Johnny Cash. Next, let's pack our chart bags as we head to France, and this next song really does conjure up images in our minds of those early 70s computer rooms when a computer took up a whole room with those tape reels whizzing back and forth. And this week, Hot Butter's Popcorn was in its fourth of a 7-week stay at the top of the French pop chart.

dropping off to sleep tonight, and that melody line will pop into your head and keep you awake all night. This week in 1972, Hot Butter Popcorn was in its fourth of a seven-week run at the top of the French IFOP chart. Greatest Hits Radio. And next, let's head across the French-Swiss border as Neil Diamond is inspired by Mozart's Piano Concerto No. 21. Adapting the second movement into a song about how music can heal and make you feel good again, Song Sung Blue becomes Neil's first Swiss number one in week four of five at the top of the Schweizer Hit Parade.

0: after I Am I Said became stuck at number two in 1971, Neil Diamond finally hits the top of the Swiss pop charts. And this week in 1972, he was enjoying week four of five at number one with Song Sung Blue, which would go on to be covered by the likes of Andy Williams, Johnny Mathis, and even Old Blue Eyes, Frank Sinatra. So we say goodbye to 1972, and next on Spinning the Decades, we step up to 1983.
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spinning the decades. Sound like this. As we continue to look at the world's charts, let's journey to 1983 for the soundtrack to that year's summer. Hitting the charts on the 10th of July and slowly making its way to number one, where it would spend 3 weeks at the top of the official UK Top 40 as it toppled Paul Young's Wherever I Lay My Hat and also prevented Spandau Ballet's Gold from becoming a chart topper. Casey and the Sunshine Band's Give It Up, this week's new UK number one.

After huge disco hits in the mid-70s, music trends took a turn, and Casey found that he couldn't get his songs played on radio stations until this, which first became a hit here in the UK, thanks to the support of his record label, Epic Records. It then became a huge European hit, but he still couldn't get it on American radio stations. So he funded a US release himself, and it made number 18 on the Billboard Hot 100. And this week in 1983, it was in its first week of three as Britain's number one single. Greatest Hits Radio, I'm Stephanie Hurst. As we spin the decades, we've landed in 1983. So next, let's fly from London to Stockholm for this week's Swedish number one. Now, after ABBA's final TV appearance at the end of 1982, which incidentally was on Noel Edmonds' Late Late Breakfast Show, Benny and Bjorn commenced their work on the musical Chess, whilst Frida and Agneta returned to their solo careers. And this week in 1983, proving there was life outside of ABBA, Agneta Fältskog was in her final week of eight at number one on Sweden's top listen chart with The Heat Is On Greatest Hits Radio.

teaming up with Mike Chapman, who was hot from producing Blondie. After leaving ABBA, Agnetha Feltskog covers a song originally recorded in 1979 by Nusha Fox of Fox fame. Remember Only You Can and Single Bed? The heat is on from her debut English language album, Wrap Your Arms Around Me, in its final week of 8 at number 1 in her native Sweden. This is Greatest Hits Radio. I'm Stephanie Hurst. And next, as we journey the globe to hear what was number 1 this week in 1983, let's journey from Sweden to the Netherlands for track 1, side 1 of Michael Jackson's Thriller, which has one of the most memorable hooks in pop music history. And listen out for the mention of Billie Jean in the lyrics. Wanna Be Starting Something, in its last week of 2 at the top of the Dutch Top 40.

Greatest Hits Radio, 7 o'clock tonight. Not long to go. Jenny Powell returns. If you love your 80s, stay with us. The 80s mixtape on the way from 7. Right now, we're in 1983 as we spin the decades to come 1995. But right now, this very week, at the top of the Dutch Top 40, Michael Jackson's Wanna Be Starting Something, which didn't have a new video made for it. It was just a collection of archive clips, which is quite bizarre, isn't it, considering that he created such groundbreaking videos for songs like Thriller, Beat It and Billie Jean. But it didn't prevent its success, though. For our next journey on Greatest Hits Radio, spinning the decades, let's head 300 miles across the North Sea, from the Netherlands to Norway, as Maggie Reilly joins Mike Oldfield for Moonlight Shadow in its fourth of a 6-week run on the Norwegian VG Lista Top 40.

Tenure Radio on in 1983, and it wouldn't be very long before you heard the ethereal vocals of Maggie Reilly on Mike Oldfield's Moonlight Shadow, as Mike delivers that magnificent guitar solo on his 1962 Fender Stratocaster, sending the song flying up the Norwegian Top 40. As this week in 1983, it was in week 4 of 6 at number one. And for our final trip in 1983, we leave Norway to head for Canada, as we find a song which was mostly written in just 20 minutes, as Billy Idol's producer needed one more song for his debut album. So he locked Billy in the studio with a drum machine and a guitar, telling him he couldn't leave until he came up with something, and this was the result. Spending just 1 week at the top of the Canadian RPM Top Singles chart, it's White Wedding on Greatest Hits Radio's Spinning the Decades.

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1: Here's a little behind the scenes story for you. Back in the 1980s music industry, it was the job of the record plugger to travel to radio stations to speak with the producers and the music departments, armed with a week of new vinyl releases, hoping that these new songs would be added to the playlist. The story goes that when some of the pluggers were promoting Billy Idol's White Wedding, they actually rocked up at the radio stations wearing wedding dresses, hoping that this would convince bosses that Billy's new song was worth playing. Well, it certainly worked, didn't it? It became a huge hit, and this week it was spending just one single week as Canada's number one single. So we say goodbye to 1983, and next on Spin in the Decades, we step up to 1995.
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0: 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The biggest stars, Bruno Mars, Alex Warren, Miles Smith and the Rolling Stones. Huge hits from Olivia Rodrigo, Ariana Grande and Sienna Spiro. 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
1: Hello there, 1995. Good to see you again. And for our first number one from that year, we find the third single to be released from Take That's final 90s album, Nobody Else, in week two of three as the UK's number one song. It's

this week's official UK number one in 1995. Take That's penultimate single release. First time around, of course. Remixed by legendary Meatloaf producer Jim Steinman. And in its second week of three at number one, it's Never Forget. Next, as we journey the globe to hear what was number one this week in 1995, let's fly from London to Helsinki.

Diana King's Shy Guy, this week's Finnish number one in its first week of an initial run of three at number one. But after being knocked off by German Eurobeat band, Sin with Sebastian, remember them? It would return for another week at number one. Greatest Hits Radio as we journey the globe to play what was number one this very week in 1995. And next, we travel long haul from Finland to Australia for a song which would spend 8 weeks in total at number one across three different runs, as Celine Dion was in her penultimate week at the top of the Kent Music Report chart.

0: Slam.
1: When was the last time you heard that? Oh, the joy of bringing you these songs each week on Spinning the Decades as we journey the globe to find out what was number one. And in Australia, it was in its penultimate week at the top. Celine Dion's Misled, taken from her album The Colour of My Love, which featured the worldwide chart smash Think Twice. For our final journey this week, we head stateside for this week's Billboard Hot 100 number one single. T-Boss, Chilli, and the late Lisa Left Eye were in week five of what would be a seven-week run as America's number one song with Waterfalls, which would become the second biggest-selling US single of 1995 on Greatest Hits Radio's Spinning the Decades.

0: At the 1995 MTV Video Music Awards, TLC's Waterfalls would win four awards, including Video of the Year, which cost over $1 million to produce. A staggering sum for a music video back in 95. And this week, it was America's number one song on the Billboard Hot 100. And that rounds off our journey to 1972, 1983 and 1995. We'll spin the decades again next Saturday at 4 with your live vinyl request from 5. What would you like to hear? Get ahead now. 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If I have it on 7-inch single, I'll stick it on for you. And we'll visit 1975, 1988 and 1993 to find out what was number one this week around the globe. Join me then if you can. I'm Stephanie Hurst. Whatever you're doing tonight, have a nice night and stay with us here at Greatest Hits Radio as Jenny Powell with the 80s mixtape is next.
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12: The top stories this hour. Bruno Guimaraes says he wants to go down in history at Arsenal after joining from Newcastle for £75 million. The midfielder's move is one of the most high-profile of the summer transfer windows so far. Former England defender Michael Dawson reckons it's a huge statement of intent.
13: One thing you can't do is stand still in the Premier League because there's teams coming behind you that want to be where you are. And we saw it for numerous years with Manchester City. You look at the Arsenal squad as it is and you go, right, they're favourites to go and win the Premier League again. But we also know how hard it is.
12: There's also been reaction from fans of Newcastle who've seen another important player leave. Kendall Roan has told us the Brazilian will be a huge miss.
14: I don't think any price would have reflected just how important he was to the club, but for his ability, for him and his work ethic and just what he'll bring to Arsenal, I think they're getting an extremely good deal.
12: Next, an attempted burglary at a property reportedly linked to Nigel Farage in London is being looked at again. It's now part of a counter-terror police-led investigation into Anne Widdecombe's murder. A man's become the second person to be charged over a teenager's death in Northampton. Kadeem Paris died after being stabbed last month. A 20-year-old from Motherwell who's accused of murder has appeared in court and faces another hearing on Monday. Passengers heading for Bristol Airport are being urged to contact their airlines. Flights have been heavily delayed and cancelled after the runway was closed for essential repairs last night. A baggage system issue has also been affecting Birmingham Airport. Wes Treating says he's experienced more online homophobia since being made Defence Secretary than in his entire career. The Cabinet Minister has told an Edinburgh Fringe event people cannot cope with the idea of a gay man in his position, but he's also said he's had the chance to show strength and challenge stereotypes. And tributes are being paid to Lionel Messi's father and agents, who's died at the age of 68 following a long illness. Jorge Messi helped the Argentina captain become one of the greatest footballers of all time.
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12: Rain for northern parts of the UK tonight. Sunny and warm again tomorrow with some isolated showers. That's the latest.
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4: The 80s mixtape.
11: Oh, there you are. Ready for the 80s mixtape? Then I'll begin. Jenny Powell, and it's Saturday night, and you're all coming over to my house for the 80s mixtape party.
4: It's madness.

Stewart there. Baby Jane from 1983 here on the party that is the 80s mixtape. Welcome, guys. Happy Saturday, by the way. Now, grab yourself a vol au vent. I like the chicken and mushroom with the creamy sauce. Yeah. Mini cocktail sausage, and I've got the baby sham on ice. Right, got some great requests lined up, all from the 80s. And your shout-outs to come. The tunes, they're absolute belters. And I've got this fantastic request too. Your gorgeous, gorgeous choices of music just oozing out of the show. Here's Queen and One Vision.

0: and 99 red balloons. Jenny Powell, get the balloons out, actually. I'm here, ready for the mixtape. It's the 80s mixtape tonight, all things 80s. Happy Saturday, by the way. And I want to know all about your Saturday night life. Question is, what are you doing? You're getting glammed up, you're off to a birthday bash, or you're having a takeaway, sitting on the sofa. Or perhaps you're walking the dog, camping, on your holidays. There's so many things you could be doing. I want to know what you're doing. So send me a message and let me shine a little light on your Saturday night life. How about that? Text 61054 and start your message with the word Jenny. And you can WhatsApp, send a message, voice note to 0333 2020 402. I look forward to having a window into your lives tonight. The Average White Band are right after this.
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0: Jelly Pal live on your radio for the 80s mixtape. So, of course, it's the best decade for music. We all know that. And what a great track from Erasure. So, guys, I've asked all about what your Saturday night life entails, and I've had so many messages already. So, gosh, it's very active tonight. I think it's the weather. Simon Ormond McLean, he says, we're always coming to Jenny's for the party. Cheese and pineapple on sticks, please, and plenty of sausage rolls. Listen, Simon Ormond McLean, you sound too posh to come to one of my parties. Double barrel, hello. Graham and Charlotte, listen, I spoke to them a few weeks ago, and they put their narrow boat up for sale. And yes, they've had an offer. But they're not resting yet. They've been painting the house and they're having a beer and curry for tea for their Saturday night life. And also, hello to Mark from Birmingham. He says, I'm definitely in, Jenny, because I love your show. Well, thank you very much. Right, you stick with me. I'm going to be here till 10. And also, listen, not only am I looking for your shout-outs for your Saturday night, but also your requests. Any 80s tracks you want me to play, text for your feel-good song to 61054 and start your text with the word Jenny, or WhatsApp us on 0333 2020 402. Catch you in a mo with David Bowie.
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13: The year is 2006. Pluto is reclassified as a dwarf planet. No big deal. But speaking of big deals, in Bolton, England, family bakers Warburtons took the nation by storm with a fleet of big orange lorries now delivering to every corner of the land. 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

0: Jenny Powell here on your Saturday night. We are live from Manchester, but I know you're up to all sorts for your Saturday night life, and I'm enjoying listening to everything that's going on, including Elaine. Hello, Elaine.
1: Hello.
0: Hello, happy holidays. I think you're on your holes, aren't you?
1: We are. We're in the New Forest, a campsite called Ocknell.
0: Who's all there with you? Who's the gang?
1: We're the whole Regan family.
0: Oh, how fabulous. Are you all getting on all right? There's been no fallouts, because I know what it's like.
1: My husband Lee and Mark are twins, identical twins.
0: Right, is this good?
1: Sometimes it's good, they do argue.
0: Right, okay. Are you not getting confused who you're waking up with?
1: Oh, no. I've only got their voice mixed up once.
0: Oh, that's not
1: just
0: bad.
1: The voice.
0: Okay, that's not bad.
1: Going, yeah. I was talking to them and they're behind me and I thought it's my husband. I turned out it's my brother-in-law. That's the only time in 18 years that I've got them mixed up.
0: Right. So, what are you doing tonight for your Saturday night life? I presume you're all outside in this lovely weather, are you?
1: We're in this lovely weather having a barbecue. My husband's currently burning, actually, my dinner. It's a campsite called Ocknell.
0: Who's all there with you? Who's the gang?
1: We're the whole Regan family.
0: Oh, how fabulous. Are you all getting on all right? There's been no fallouts, because I know what it's like.

0: what are you doing tonight for your Saturday night life? I presume you're all outside in this lovely weather, are you?
1: We're in this lovely weather having a barbecue. My husband's currently burning, actually, my dinner.
0: Listen to him. That's so funny. You watch that barbecue. You just keep your eye on that, Lee. All right. I've got a tune for you all, though. I hope you enjoy it. You can have a little bop around the barbecue to this. It's Alexander O'Neill and Criticize.
1: Oh, thank you very much.

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1: And we are on the way to Barnsley Botanist to play a gig for people tonight. Having a great time, had a very nice sunny day, and a really nice brunch out in the sun.

0: Wet, wet, wet. Here on the 80s mixtape. Guys, can I say there's no mystery when it comes to what you're all doing tonight? I've asked you about your Saturday night life, and I tell you what, you've not held back, have you? And can I just say, everyone, be quiet now. Shh, whatever you're doing. This is a very special thank you to our youngest listener. He's 8 years old. He's called Tommy, and he's helping his granddad make beef stew and dumplings. And apparently, granddad Reggie says, you have been a great help. Okay, Tommy, you take over, all right? Yes, chef. Just go, yes, chef. Also, hello to a couple of lovely people whose anniversary it is actually today. And I just want to say congratulations, Pete and Jane in South Wales, 34 years and going strong. Also, Angela and Paul, they're camping in Garstang. They're chilling and listening to the fab 80s tunes with a couple of bevvies, and why not? And also, Chris and Tina, they're in Pinner. They've got a barbecue going on for two, and they're having a lovely weekend. Also, thoroughly enjoying the show. Listen, your shout-outs are making me smile so much. They really are. I'm really getting a good look into your lovely lives on this Saturday night, so keep them coming, and your 80s requests. I'm going to be right back after the news with Chaka Khan.
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10: The top stories this hour. Two police officers are being investigated by a watchdog over alleged misconduct after a sex offender was free to murder two women and rape a third. 40-year-old Simon Levy was on bail and being monitored when he committed the crimes in 2025. Director of the Centre for Women's Justice, Harriet Wistrich, says victims deserve better.
11: From what we know about the extent of failings and the fact that he could have been stopped much earlier. So it is a devastating outcome. And just shows, I think, what a terrible state our criminal justice system is in.
10: An attempted burglary at a property reportedly linked to Nigel Farage is being looked at again as part of the investigation into Anne Widdecombe's murder. Counter-terror officers say they've identified a potentially relevant line of inquiry not pursued at the time. Temperatures could top 30 degrees Celsius in parts of the UK in the coming week. A yellow heat health alert's in force in England ahead of the fifth expected heatwave of the year. A second man has been charged with the murder of a 16-year-old boy in Northampton. Kadeem Paris was stabbed to death at an address in the Abingdon area of the town last month. Wasted medicines are thought to have cost the NHS in England nearly £500 million last year. The National Pharmacy Association says they could fill 75 swimming pools. Oliver Pickard from the group says the money could be going elsewhere.
12: £500 million a year would sort out community pharmacy once and for good. It would guarantee that the network is sustainable. It is money that we would welcome. Instead, what we're looking at is money pulled down a drain, returned in boxes.
10: In sport, West Ham are into the second round of the EFL Cup after coming from behind to win 3-1 against Portsmouth. Southampton were 2-0 winners at Colchester. In the Scottish Premiership, Dundee got their first win, beating Aberdeen 2-0. St Mirren made it back-to-back victories as they got past St Johnstone 1-0, and it's their opponent's first top-flight defeat of the campaign. From Sky News, I'm Jenny Barsby.
13: Jenny Powell. The 80s Mixtape.

0: hope you're enjoying the soundtrack tonight. Of course, it's all about the 80s and it's all about you as well. Jenny Powell, live from Manchester. But I feel like I've been all around the country today with all your Saturday Night Life shout-outs. And I want to say a big hello to a couple who are... Well, I'll let them tell you. Hello, Paul and Julie.
1: Hello.
0: Hello, Paul. So where are you tonight? What are you doing?
1: We're just in the Patriot at the moment and we're just celebrating my 50th. I was 50 last week.
0: Oh, happy birthday for that. Well done, you spring chicken.
1: well, I'm not quite so much, Carl. I remember you from the when it all started, you know what I mean?
0: I know.
1: Whack-a-day, so there you go.
0: Yeah, but many moons ago. But anyway, moving on. So you're in the Peak District, which is a beautiful part of the world, of course. Is it just and Julie together?
1: It's just us two, yes, in a nice little shepherd's hut, looking out the countryside, and we're just... A few drinks and a barbecue.
0: How lovely. And who's doing all the cooking, Paul? She says.
1: Me.
0: Are you?
1: I always do all the cooking.
0: Oh, right. Are you sort of a fancy pants kind of guy for barbecues? You know, marinating stuff and getting all these interesting bits, cuts of meat, or are you just like sausages?
1: No. I've just done a load of skewers and chicken and peppers and all that sort of nonsense. So,
0: yes. Well,
1: I'll come over the top.
0: A big hugs to Julie, who actually messaged in to say how much she loves you, by the way. Don't want to get all soppy and all that. And for you two, I'd like to play this. It's Sister Sledge from 1985, and it's Frankie.
1: Oh,

0: Oh, I tell you what, if you've been listening all week, because I've been on the evening show in for Jackie Brambles all week, 7 till 10, I've been doing the kitchen disco every night, and this track, this was such a banger in the week, I could not stop dancing. I put it on my Instagram, my daughter saw it, my youngest one, she went, "Mum, that is so embarrassing, don't ever do that again." So I'm doing it every night now. Right, D-Train, you're the one for me, and thank you so much for all your messages. I'm going to try and get through as many as I can, because your Saturday night lives are just something else. I mean, I've been talking about the weather, but it's wet and windy in Sky. That's from Michelle. She says she's not bothered, though, because she's quite menopausal, so she has all these hot flushes, and she's with her dogs, Ralph, Thistle and Walter. I love those names. So hi to you, Michelle. Menopausal Michelle, she won't mind me saying that. Chris in Derby, he's in his garden room listening to the 80s mixtape with a Dirty Donna kebab. You do that, Chris. Dave and Anne, they're in their gazebo, or slightly more posh, in Ossett with cocktails and homemade pasties. Well, that beats your Dirty Donna kebab, doesn't it, Chris? And hello as well to Karen and Steve. They're in the garden with a beer and a wine. They've moved to the New Forest back in January, and they are absolutely loving it. Well, guys, your Saturday Night Lives are just an inspiration to us all. People like me who have to go to work. Thanks for the messages. Keep them coming in. And after this, I've got Human League and Belinda Carlisle.
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0: Do you know what? I feel like I've been spinning around all night on the 80s mixtape. I've had so many messages coming from you all. You've been here, there and everywhere, and you still are. I'm quite jealous, dead or alive there, from 1985. Now, I know what I'll be doing for my Saturday night life in a couple of weeks, actually. Rewind! Yes, I don't know if you're in the festival mood yet, but that mode that we all get into. If you've never been to a festival, can I just say, do it, because there's something I was thinking about it before and why I love it so much, but there is something so special about stepping into that little festival bubble. Everyone's there for the same reason, just to listen to some incredible 80s music on this occasion. Loads of fun. You got your hair down, you can dress in stuff you'd never normally wear. You just forget about the everyday just for a weekend. It is incredible, and it really brings complete strangers all together, and then they meet every year after that. So in 2 weeks today, I'll be there at Rewind Festival. So if you've got it on your calendar, I will see you there. And also some great news, because I'm going to be bringing the mixtape show live from Rewind 2 on the Friday night. So get those outrageous 80s outfits on, guys, and I'll do my best as well. This is the 80s mixtape on Greatest Hits Radio. Happy Saturday night.
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1: Hi, Jenny. Could you please let Liz, David and Matt know that they are soon to be proud grandparents and uncle to a sweet baby? Thank you. Yeah!

0: memories, your moments, and your 80s mixtape live on a Saturday night. And that was the Eurythmics with Thorn in My Side. I've got Beth on the line. Hi, Beth.
1: Hi.
0: Hello. So what about your Saturday night life? It sounds like it's rocking.
1: Yeah, we are celebrating my 40th.
0: Oh, happy birthday. Moment. Happy 40th. Gorgeous. Right?
1: Thank you.
0: So what are you up to? It sounds like you're up to no good to me.
1: We're having a barbecue, hot tub in a van in near Woodolph Bar in a place called Martin.
0: Who's with you celebrating?
1: I've got my husband and my two children, Tommy and Ollie.
0: Hello, Tommy and Ollie. I hope you're behaving for your mum. Oh, that's a lovely giggle. Oh, if I could bottle that giggle, I would. Oh, so what's the plan for the rest of the night then for your Saturday night life once you're out the hot tub?
1: We've got the barbecue on and we are just chilling. It's nice to relax in the 6 week holidays.
0: Oh, I bet. And you've got no washing up?
1: Yeah, I'm not washing up anyway. It's my birthday.
0: Oh, that's the right thing to say, Beth. Well done. Good for you. Well, I hope you're getting thoroughly pampered and you enjoy your 40th. I'll let you get back to the kids and your lovely hubby and that hot tub. Go and blow some bubbles for me. Well, that sounds a bit rude, doesn't it? Happy birthday.
1: Cheers.

0: Ash and the Furious Five. I've always tried to do that rapping thing and even... Oh, I nearly did it then. No, it sounds like I'm going to sneeze. It's awful. That's from 1982. And the message. Well, I've certainly got the message, or quite a few messages from you. Hall and Alison, they have just done something quite incredible. A 24-hour round trip. So they left at 1 o'clock in the morning from Sheffield, got to Sandbanks, right, in Bournemouth, had a swim at 6 o'clock this morning, and now they're driving all the way back to Sheffield, so they'll be home by midnight. I mean, they are living the dream. I'm loving that. They'll be bonding a lot today, that's for sure. Andy and Linda, they listen every Friday and Saturday night, even when they've been on their European travels, and they're heading from Chardonnay over to Caen to get over to Portsmouth tomorrow. And Linda says, Andy, thank you so much for the fabulous adventure that you both had. And Miz and Davey, they've been out in their caravan to Edale, Castleton, where my mum lives, and Glossop, and they're now having a couple of bevvies. Listen, when you're there, you've got to go to Mam Tor and watch the sunrise, guys. That's all I'm saying. And Miz, you could do this and tell Davey yourself, because you told me to tell him that you love him madly. Well, you can do that, can't you? The sunrise. I'm sorting everybody's love life out, never mind the music. Talking of which, the 80s mixtape continues next with the rhythm of the night.
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0: The
9: top stories this hour. Detectives are urging any more victims of dangerous serial sex offender Simon Levy to come forward. The 40-year-old has been found guilty of murdering two women and raping a third after a string of blunders by police and the courts allowed him to roam free. Criminal barrister Tanner Adkin KC says there are too many failures in bringing offenders to justice.
10: We had the case of Sarah Everard and other cases where certain behaviours were not recognised and not escalated higher up the chain. And that's the point. Recognising violence against women, even at a lower level, that that can escalate. That's what needs to happen.
9: Counter-terror police investigating the murder of former MP Anne Widdecombe have reopened an investigation into an attempted burglary last year. It was reportedly at a property linked to Reform UK leader Nigel Farage. We're heading into the fifth expected heatwave of the year, with temperatures forecast to hit 36 degrees next week. A yellow health alert has been issued for most of England. Dr. Chloe Brimacombe, a climate scientist at the University of Oxford, says this is down to global warming.
11: Because of greenhouse gas emissions, which act like a blanket on the earth, we are seeing more extreme weather events, and we've broken lots of records that go back at least 50 years in lots of parts of the UK.
9: Passengers heading for Bristol Airport are being urged to contact their airlines. There are still hours of delays to flights after the runway was closed last night for essential repairs. Wes Streeting says he's experienced more online homophobia since being made Defence Secretary than in his entire career. He told an event at the Edinburgh Fringe that people cannot cope with the idea of a gay man in the role. In sport, West Ham beat Portsmouth 3-1 in the first round of the EFL Cup. Derby suffered a 2-1 home defeat to Championship newcomers Lincoln, and Dundee picked up their first win of the Scottish Premiership season with a 2-0 victory over Aberdeen. St Mirren continued their 100% start by getting past St Johnston 1-0. From Sky News, I'm Jenny Barsby.
6: Jenny Powell. The 80s mixtape.

New sensation in excess here on the 80s mixtape. It's all about the 80s and it is so all about you. Hello to the lovely couple, Gary and Francesca. They're in Starport on 7 and they've just had their second Barbie in the garden and they are definitely in for their Saturday nightlife. Also, I want to say a very big hello to Steve. He's listening to the great tunes with Angie, who's the love of his life, even if he didn't know it, apparently. She says, fantastic show always. They're on their new balcony in the sun in Cornwall. So I don't know if they've built their own balcony, but either way, I hope you're enjoying the show as much as everyone else seems to be. And Martin and Michelle, they're on their travels in France, in Dijon, and they've been listening all over France as they stop in all these beautiful towns and cities over there. So we really are, well, we're getting the 80s mixtape far and wide, right across to Europe. And also I've got a message from Sarah in Australia. She's gone to visit her dad, helping him write his memoirs. She said it's been a couple of weeks. This is her last night with him, so make it a good one. Jenny Powell here on Greatest Hits Radio with Eric Carmen.

0: Yeah. Come on, girls. We've all got it, haven't we? We've still got it. Speak for yourself. Right, Bananarama and Venus. And talking about the planets, well, what can I say? But I might be disappearing later on tonight at 10 o'clock anyway. But the sun's going to be partially disappearing, isn't it, on Wednesday? I don't know if you've heard. But something very special is going to be happening in the skies Wednesday night about 6 p.m. to 8 p.m. and it's a partial solar eclipse. Now, I know you're like, yeah, we hear that all the time, but this is a very, very special one that will be visible across the UK because I reckon the weather's going to be great for it. And the moon's going to be covering the sun by 90%. Yeah, it's just not a little eclipse. This is a big one. It's been the biggest one for decades, so it's definitely worth looking out for. And straight after the show tonight, I'm actually going to go online, get one of those sets of eclipse glasses. You can get these ones that... these jackets. Why is producer Joe laughing? What's wrong with that?
1: It's just funny.
0: Yeah, well, you look funny when we're all standing there outside our houses, like we're back on sort of like Close Encounters or something, coming out of our houses all with these weird glasses on, looking up at the sky. It better be good. In fact, it better be cosmic. Right, I know who's cosmic. Eddie Grant, he's cosmic with Electric Avenue, and that's after this.
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0: go west and call me. 100% 80s on the 80s mixtape tonight. Thanks so much for tuning in too. And hello to Paul and Laura. They are riverbank fishing. I don't know whether that's cold and uncomfortable or romantic. Two more nights, they say. Hope you've had a lovely time. Also, hello to Sarah and Vicky. They're on a three-day challenge, triking from Brighton to Weymouth for a charity. Paul and Jen, they're in Liverpool in the garden, and they listen every Friday and Saturday night. They tune in every week, so they are faithful followers. And I also want to say a big hello to Steve in East Sussex. He's staying in tonight. It's an early one because he's going to a boot sale in the morning at 7 a.m. That's the start, and it's looking hot again. It is indeed. Enjoying this weather, aren't we? It's really lifted the mood of the nation, and so's the 80s mixtape too. The Communards are right after this.
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12: 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The 80s mixtape with Jenny.

what are those nights tonight? I really feel like I've been transported back onto the 80s dance floor. The disco balls are shimmering. My shoulder pads are whacking people in the face. It's all going on. Oh, and I do love the 80s. Here's Laura Branigan from 1983.

0: Peter Gabriel and Sledgehammer for you there. 1986 was the year, and that just about wraps up the 1980s mixtape for you with me, Jenny Powell, live from Manchester, as I feel like I'm going to just go to bed and just nod off, and the whole of Manchester is just lighting up now like in most cities across the UK. Everyone's just getting going, aren't they? So I hope you are too, and you can stick around for Des Paul. He's up with the rhythm of the night now. 3 hours of funk and soul for you. And I will be back next week, Friday, remember, with the mixtape, 7 till 10. And then Saturday again, 7 till 10 for the 80s mixtape too.
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9: The top stories this hour. Two Metropolitan Police officers are under investigation following the conviction of Simon Levy for rape and murder. He committed those crimes while on bail for 10 sexual assaults carried out on trains in London. Counter-terror police investigating Anne Widdecombe's killing have reopened a probe into an attempted burglary at a property last April. The address is understood to be linked to Nigel Farage. Here's our political correspondent, Rob Powell.
10: We also understand that the incident in question that is being investigated is one that the Reform leader has spoken about publicly before, when he said he was targeted with a lit incendiary device that luckily fizzled out before it could cause any damage.
9: Temperatures could top 30 degrees Celsius in parts of the UK in the coming week. A yellow heat health alert's in force in England ahead of the fifth expected heatwave of the year. A second man's been charged with the murder of a 16-year-old boy in Northampton. Kadeem Paris was stabbed to death at an address in the Abington area of the town last month. Spain has imposed border controls on travellers arriving from Italy for a month after the Italians introduced similar measures a week ago. It's in response to more than 70,000 migrants crossing the border from Morocco into the Spanish enclave of Ceuta in North Africa recently. Saman Nazari from At Alliance for Europe says the situation's fueled by bad actors on social media.
11: They should be geofenced, but they're not. There is cause for violence being disseminated through networks like this. It's violating several laws. So what we need to do is utilize the laws that we have, mobilize the legitimacy we have as democratic actors, and have these infrastructures destroyed.
9: And in sport, West Ham are into the second round of the EFL Cup after coming from behind to win 3-1 against Portsmouth. Southampton were 2-0 winners at Colchester. In the Scottish Premiership, Dundee got their first win, beating Aberdeen 2-0, while St Mirren beat St Johnstone 1-0. It's their opponent's first top-flight defeat of the campaign. From Sky News, I'm AJ Walsh.

Big love to Jenny Powell. Thanks for some amazing tunes to get us in the mood for Saturday night here on Greatest Hits Radio. They continue now with me, Des Paul. Welcome to Rhythm of the Night. Get up.

Well, I hope you've had a good Saturday. Three big tunes to get us started tonight. Whitney, I Want to Dance with Somebody. Brantique, Strut Your Funky Stuff. And Snap, and a song that was number one on this day back in 1992. It will be number one for 6 weeks, Rhythm is a Dancer. Here on Greatest Hits Radio.

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0: for this Naina Cherry. Buffalo starts here on Greatest Hits Radio with me, Des Paul, taking you back to the dance floors of the 70s, the 80s and the 90s with the best in soul and funk and disco and dance classics. Half past 10 tonight, we'll be playing our first request, the Back to My Roots tune. We go back to the year of Live Aid and the Sinclair C5. I had a date with Clive Sinclair's niece years ago. Anyway, that's another story. I haven't got time for that. And then half past 11 tonight's Rare Groove track, a bit of funk from 1981 that was then sampled for a huge 90s anthem. But stick around for Incognito and Midnight Star.
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and Incognito and Jocelyn Brown before this. Got another great bit of 80s soul coming up because it is time to play the first request for this evening, the Back to My Roots tune. Now, this show's all about a bit of reminiscing. Forget about 2026 and what's going on here and now. Let's go back to the 70s, the 80s and the 90s, the good old days, a period in your life, whichever one of those decades was a period in your life when you were young, free, don't have to be single, but out every weekend. Used to live for the weekend, Friday and Saturday night. Saturday was always the big one. Friday, a little bit of a warm-up. Maybe you could get away with a cheeky night in the week as well, because we were bulletproof back then. So what I'd love to do is play a song that will take you back to that era in your life. You know, when you used to get dressed up, it'd take 2 hours to get ready and some. You had your meeting point, your rendezvous point sorted out. You knew what clothes you were going to do. Maybe you've been practicing your dance moves. What tune will bring back all those memories for you and take you back to your roots? Have a think and let me know. It'd be my pleasure to dig out and play your tune and bring those memories back just for you in the next few weeks. All you need to do is drop me an email with the details. 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Just put the word Des at the start of your message. And that is what Jim Coote has done. He's been in touch. He's dropped me an email to say, Des, I used to frequent the Ritzy in Tottenham, North London town, back in the day. Sadly, it has now been demolished. I know, we checked it out. It's one of those places that is now a block of flats. But back in the day, was a legendary venue. Started off life as an roller skating rink, and then a theatre, then became the Tottenham Royal before becoming the Ritzy. Used to run an over-21s membership club that Jim was a member of, and he wasn't 21 at the time. Those were the days, he said. Anyway, Des, please could you play Steve Arrington, Feels So Real. Be great. And he says, are you old enough to have listened to Greg Edwards? I was like, listen, I'm old enough to have listened to Greg Edwards, and I worked with him. The man is a legend. But thank you very much for your email, and a brilliant choice for Back to My Roots. Jim Coote in Cambridge has chosen Steve Arrington.

0: Delight, Groove Is In The Heart was in the charts this day back in 1990. It got to number two. If you're wondering what the number one record was, by the way, it was Steve Miller and The Joker, which had been re-released because of a Levi's ad back then. And before this, Steve Arrington, Feels So Real. Thank you, Jim. Great choice for Back To My Roots. What's that tune that will bring all the memories back for you of Friday and Saturday nights and nights out back in the day? Have a think and let me know. 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

You're listening to Greatest Hits Radio with me, Des Paul, for Saturday night with Odyssey, Inside Out, and Billy Ocean before this. And When the Going Gets Tough, he's playing a few festival days before the end of the summer. If you get the chance to see him do it, man is a legend, and he's so, so good when he's live as well. Now, this weekend, it's a 90s weekend here at Greatest Hits Radio because we're celebrating the 30th anniversary of the big Oasis gigs at Nebworth back in 1996. It's just

excuse to play some Cool Britannia tunes and Britpop from the 90s. And let's go back to the summer of 1998 now for a big Ibiza anthem from David Morales and Juliet Roberts, Needing You.

0: Oh, what a tune. Bring some memories back. Dave Morales, Needing You, here on Greatest Hits Radio. A little bit of a Saturday night rave, and we continue with some more great funk, soul and disco. I've got music on the way from Cheryl Lynn, some Prince coming up, Lisa, and tonight's Rare Groove on the way as well.
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12: The top stories this hour. The Prime Minister is planning to tour the nation to find out how the government can improve people's lives. Officials say Andy Burnham will be in listening mode as he spends the rest of August travelling the country. He's also expected to unveil a series of measures intended to help with bills. Detectives are urging any more victims of dangerous serial sex offender Simon Levy to come forward. The 40-year-old has been found guilty of murdering two women and raping a third after a string of blunders by police and the courts allowed him to roam free. Criminal barrister Tana Adkin KC says there are too many failures in bringing offenders to justice.
13: We had the case of Sarah Everard and other cases where certain behaviours were not recognised and not escalated higher up the chain. And that's the point. Recognising violence against women, even at a lower level, that can escalate. That's what needs to happen.
12: Counter-terror police investigating the murder of former MP Anne Widdecombe have reopened an investigation into an attempted burglary burglary last year. It was reportedly at a property linked to Reform UK leader Nigel Farage. We're heading into the fifth expected heat wave of the year, with temperatures forecast to hit 36 degrees next week. A yellow health alert's been issued for most of England. Dr. Chloe Brimacombe is a climate scientist at the University of Oxford.
10: Because of greenhouse gas emissions, which act like a blanket on the earth, we are seeing more extreme weather events, and we've broken lots of records that go back at least 50 years in lots of parts of the UK.
12: Passengers heading for Bristol Airport are being urged to contact their airlines. There are still hours of delays to flights after the runway was closed last night for essential repairs. In sport, West Ham beat Portsmouth 3-1 in the first round of the EFL Cup. Derby suffered a 2-1 home defeat to Championship newcomers Lincoln. Dundee picked up their first win of the Scottish Premiership season with a 2-0 victory over Aberdeen. From Sky News, I'm AJ Walsh.

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1: From the summer of 1991, a bit of New York breakbeat, Lisa Lisa, Cult Jam, Let the Beat Hit In Before It, Janet Jackson and Cheryl Lynn. That is how we start hour two of Rhythm of the Night here on Greatest Hits Radio with me, Des Paul.

0: Back to the dance floors of the 70s, the 80s and the 90s tonight, as we do every Saturday night here on Greatest Hits Radio, with funk and soul and disco and dance tunes like this from the summer of 86. A one-hit wonder, Dart Braxton. No relation to the Braxton sisters or Tony Braxton, anything like that. Pure coincidence. That was Jump Back, and before it, Unlimited Touch, and I hear Music in the Streets. And coming up, tonight's Rare Groove request. That plays after Prince and the Soul Soul Orchestra.
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0: I'll just get back on that xylophone. Such a lovely tune. Soul Soul Orchestra, Loletta Holloway, Runaway, and before this, Fritz and Kiss here on Greatest Hits Radio.
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0: Well, I hope you're enjoying the tunes on this lovely summer Saturday night here on Greatest Hits Radio. It's time to play tonight's Rare Groove request. This is where we dig out a tune that has a groove that is rarely heard on the radio. That is the brief. Could be a bit of soul or disco or jazz funk or reggae. 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So have a think and let me know. 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Just start your message with the word Des. I need to know who you are, where you are, and what song we can dig out for you. Maybe you're in the garden right now having a late night beverage. Have a think and let me know. And that's what Diane has done in Denny. She says, Des, it would be amazing if you could play Rick James and Super Freak. I used to go to Cardinal Follies in Glasgow every weekend in the 80s. It will bring back memories of going there with my best pal, Anne. Thanks for a great show. Thank you, Diane. We looked up Cardinal Follies, sadly no longer there. It went in 2004, but it used to be in an old church. I used to love those venues. When you walk in, you imagine an old church has been turned into a club. How good is that? And Rick James, what a legend, a master of funk. If you want to see a brilliant performance of this record, by the way, on YouTube, I never realised this until tonight, every day's a school day, he was in an episode of The A-Team in 1985, playing himself with Isaac Hayes and performing this song on The A-Team, and it is on YouTube. And if you don't know Rick James and Super Freak, as soon as I play it, you recognise it, because it was sampled by MC Hammer for You Can't Touch This. But anyway, here is tonight's Rare Groove.

0: still got the moves. The Bee Gees, You Should Be Dancing here on Greatest Hits Radio. And before this, Rick James, Super Freak. Thank you, Diana. Brilliant choice for tonight's Rare Groove. If you'd like to get involved and get me to dig out a bit of soul or funk or disco, something with a groove rarely heard on the radio, let me know. 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

Captain has turned off the no smoking and seatbelt signs for your convenience. We are traveling at twice the speed of light and are entering warp factor 3. At that time, we will be experiencing a period of weightlessness. On behalf of myself,

It was this week back in 1978. Crown Heights Affair, Galaxy of Love was in the charts. Still sounds great, doesn't it? Before this, Terence Trent D'Arby. And If You Let Me Stay from 1987. And we'll have more music from 1987 tomorrow afternoon with Alex Lester. He's in for Simon Mayo on the album show. And that is at 1 o'clock, and then 4 o'clock, 1996, the year that changed everything. A special documentary celebrating the 30th anniversary of a quarter of a million people packing out Nebworth Park over 2 days for those legendary Oasis gigs.

0: It is a 90s weekend here on Greatest Hits Radio this weekend. Lots of 90s anthems all weekend long. And there's one from Bizarre Inc. I'm Gonna Get You. And that takes us nicely to midnight. And that means tonight's Rhythm of the Night. Midnight anthems are ready to roll. 10 classics back to back after the news.
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8: Top stories this hour. Andy Burnham will kick off a national tour next week to ask the public about their lives. The Prime Minister will then spend the rest of August travelling the country. It's expected that he will announce a series of measures intended to help with bills. Broadcaster Lucy Beresford says it's unnecessary.
9: A £2 cap on bus fares is going to be extremely important for rural communities, but the majority of people live in urban conurbations and they want to know that their energy bills are going to come down. So I'm surprised that he thinks he's got to go out to the country to listen to all of this, because we can tell him this for free.
8: Two police officers are being investigated over alleged misconduct after a sex offender was free to murder two women and rape a third. 40-year-old Simon Levy was on bail and being monitored when he committed the crimes in 2025. Counter-terror police investigating Anne Widdecombe's killing have reopened a probe into an attempted burglary at her property last April. The address in Greater London's understood to be linked to Nigel Farage. Here's our political correspondent, Rob Powell.
10: We also understand that the incident in question that is being investigated is one that the Reform leader has spoken about publicly before, when he said he was targeted with a lit incendiary device that luckily fizzled out before it could cause any damage.
8: 28-year-old Joshua Kerry has been charged with Anne Widdecombe's murder. A 56-year-old man's died after a fight in Gwent on Thursday. Tony Jones died later in hospital. Seven men aged between 31 and 73 have been arrested. In sport, Southampton have avoided an upset in the EFL Cup first round as they beat League Two Colchester 2-0. It was their first competitive game since being kicked out of last season's Championship playoffs for spying on opposition training sessions. And former Strictly Come Dancing professional dancers Ola and James Jordan have split after 22 years of marriage. The couple, who met at a dance competition in 1999, have a six-year-old daughter together. That from Sky News, I'm AJ Walsh.

You're listening to Greatest Hits Radio with me, Des Paul, kicking off a brand new day, Sunday, August 9th, with 10 tracks back-to-back, the Rhythm of the Night Midnight Anthems. And you've just heard the Pointer Sisters, Jump for My Love, Lisa Stansfield, This is the Right Time, and Massive Attack there, and Unfinished Sympathy. That is a perfect song for the midnight hour. Hope you're having a good weekend so far, enjoying the weather. Looks like we've got another week of it at least, getting warmer again, isn't it? What a summer. I was just thinking, I don't remember a summer like this in my entire 50 plus years on this planet. I was around for the summer of 1976, but I don't really remember it. But this is just incredible, isn't it? Now, there's a solar eclipse this week, so here's a bit of cosmic disco. It was in the charts on this day in 1978 from Cerrone.

listening to Greatest Hits Radio. These are the Midnight Anthems with Cerrone, Supernature, The Limit, Say Yeah, and Chic, and I Want Your Love. Nile Rodgers and Chic will be back next week for some more summer gigs. If you get the chance to see him live, do it. He's such a legend. And you just forget how many amazing records Nile Rodgers has been involved with over the years. Now, this week, as mentioned, it is a solar eclipse on Wednesday evening between 6 and 8pm. Yorkshire is one of the best places to watch it. Also, Cardiff. I think it'll be something like 95% totality. I mean, you'll be able to see it in most places. The next total eclipse of the sun won't be until 2090. Certainly not in my lifetime. But if you want to watch it, there's lots of stuff online about where to watch it, how to do it safely. You've got to be very, very careful. You can't look into the sun at any point. And it is around 7pm on Wednesday evening that it's going to get to its peak. And if you are headed away to Spain or Portugal, check out where you're going, because that's where they're going to get the total eclipse when it is completely covered by the moon. It's quite remarkable. I don't know whether you remember the one in 1999. It was kind of freaky, and you might remember it if you're out at the time. When the moon went in front of the sun, it was just all the birds just going absolutely nuts. But anyway, there's plenty of stuff online about this week's solar eclipse, not lunar eclipse, solar eclipse, which will be on Wednesday evening.

story of Tina Turner's hometown, Nutbush, or a bit just outside it. And Julia and Company breaking down before this, and Mucho Mambo from Shaft here on Greatest Hits Radio. These are the Rhythm of the Night Midnight Anthems with me, Des Paul. We take you back to the dance floors of the 70s, the 80s and the 90s every weekend with a bit of soul and funk and disco and reggae classics. I mean, reggae made for the summertime, right? Bob Marley and the Wailers and Three Little Birds.

0: Marley and Three Little Birds wraps up tonight's Midnight Anthems here on Greatest Hits Radio with me, Des Paul. Don't forget, if you want to choose a tune that we can play for you one Friday or Saturday night, a bit of funk or soul or disco that'll take you right back to weekends back in those days, then please do get in touch. 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But I'm not done yet. Still got time for a couple more, and we'll continue with Sister Sledge.
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Thanks for listening to Rhythm of the Night tonight. I'll be back next weekend straight after Jenny Powell's mixtape for more funk and soul and disco classics like Princess, Say I'm Your Number One and Sister Sledge before that. And stay locked in to us today because we'll have more 90s anthems, lots of Brit pop and Cool Britannia tunes because we're celebrating the 30th anniversary of Oasis at Nebworth. We have a special documentary on that from 4 o'clock this afternoon ahead of the UK Pop 40, which will be taking us back to 1975 and 1982. Whatever you're doing, enjoy the rest of your weekend. I'll leave you with something from Stevie Wonder's Inner Visions album. This is Don't You

0: what Stevie said. Don't you worry about a thing. Thanks very much for listening tonight. 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And I'll be over on Greatest Hits Radio 70s later on this morning for my Sunday grooves. If you've not heard it before and you're around, do check it out. Enjoy the rest of your weekend.
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3: 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The biggest stars, Bruno Mars, Alex Warren, Miles Smith, and the Rolling Stones. Huge hits from Olivia Rodrigo, Ariana Grande, and Sienna Spiro. Now 124. Now that's what I call music.
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14: The top stories this hour. The Prime Minister is planning to tour the nation to find out how the government can help improve people's lives. Officials say Andy Burnham will be in listening mode as he spends the rest of August travelling the country. The Lib Dems are calling it a vanity tour. Parts of the country are expected to see temperatures hit more than 30 degrees Celsius again today. Most of England's under a yellow heat health alert until Tuesday, ahead of the fifth predicted heat wave of the year. Ben Andrews is a farmer who says they're using river water to keep some crops alive.
15: If we weren't doing this, the lettuce that we've got under those nets, the last batch that we planted, they'd be dead by now. And so this is just hopefully keeping them going until we can have some decent rainfall.
14: Two Metropolitan Police officers are under investigation following the conviction of Simon Levy for rape and murder. He committed those crimes while on bail for 10 sexual assaults carried out on trains in London. An attempted burglary at a property reportedly linked to Nigel Farage has been looked at again as part of the investigation into Anne Widdecombe's murder. Counter-terrorism officers say they've identified a potentially relevant line of inquiry not pursued at the time. One in eight families can't afford basic essentials like sun cream during the school summer holidays. Save the Children UK says nearly 90% of parents admit to feeling financial and emotional pressure throughout the break. Kyle Fitzpatrick from the charity says schools are often a safety net for parents who rely on things like free school meals.
1: The weekly shop often gets more expensive because schools no longer providing food during lunch. There's that lack of wraparound care, so childcare becomes a real problem. And just a sort of lack of the funding to do the things that we all want to do with our summer. So sun cream, sun hats, trips to the park, etc.
14: In sport, West Ham are into the second round of the EFL Cup after coming from behind to win 3-1 against Portsmouth. Southampton were 2-0 winners at Colchester. In the Scottish Premiership, Dundee got their first win, beating Aberdeen 2-0. That's the latest. I'm AJ Walsh.
16: Music. Are you ready? Strap in. My music. Because we're going to take you on a musical journey.